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6: ABC News, I'm Wayne Cabot. Talk of a deal on ending the war is so far just that. After President Trump said both sides were close. Now about Iran, here's ABC's Lama Hassan in London.
7: The president striking a different tone on Truth Social, saying that negotiations towards a deal with Iran are constructive, but both sides must take their time and get it right. So as of right now, there is no official deal yet, but there does seem to be significant movement that the U.S. and Iran are walking towards a two-step interim agreement.
6: A crack has turned up in that bulging tank at an aerospace company in Garden Grove outside of L.A. No sign of a leak gives hope that the contents may have turned into a solid and that the tank might not blow. Closest finish in Indy race history, Felix Rosenquist the winner, holding off David Malukas by just 0.02 of a second. This is ABC News.
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24: 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Reuters says Newsmax is one of the top news brands in America. Even President Trump says Newsmax is terrific, and he's watching. 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
0: The Radio Works Weather Center. Here's a look at your overnight weather. Well, tonight it's overcast skies with a high of 83, but Memorial Day Monday, cloudy in the morning, then off and on rain showers during the afternoon hours. Going to see a high of 83. Tuesday, same thing, rain showers in the morning, scattered thunderstorms arriving in the afternoon with a high of 85. Then Wednesday, scattered thunderstorms in the morning, becoming more widespread in the afternoon with a high of 83. I'm Doc Bryce, and that's a look at your overnight weather from the Radio Works Weather Center.
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0: Kalen Carr at number 4 on the countdown. You will win. And here's Charles Jenkins at number 3 with Grace.
1: If it had not been for the Lord who was on my side, I don't know where I would be. Fellowship, let's go.

That was William Murphy, Everlasting God. Somebody said, yes, he is. We declare his name today. My brothers and sisters, we're going to take a quick break. We're going to be back in just a sec with the number one song in gospel music right here on the Gospel Connection. I'm Bishop Jacobus Davis. Yes, you're right. That's right. You are listening to the best in gospel music right here on the Gospel Connection. We'll be back in just a moment.

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5: ABC News, I'm Wayne Cabot. There are now 900 suspected cases in a growing Ebola outbreak that has killed more than 115 people in Central Africa.
6: U.S. officials say they are aggressively trying to contain the largest Ebola outbreak in 10 years and stop it from coming into America. A disaster assistant response team is now on the ground in the Democratic Republic of Congo and Uganda.
5: ABC foreign correspondent Lama Hassan. Since President Trump said that a deal is near to end the Iran war, he's now posted on Truth Social that he doesn't want to rush into a deal. And the advisor to Iran's supreme leader says that Iran has the legal right to manage the Strait of Hormuz. There's a crack in a bulging tank filled with a toxic chemical outside of L.A., but there's no leak, which raises hope that the tank won't blow or cause an environmental catastrophe. This Memorial Day weekend, there remain 11 survivors of Pearl Harbor, the oldest, 106. This is ABC News.
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14: 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Reuters says Newsmax is one of the top news brands in America. Even President Trump says Newsmax is terrific, and he's watching. Tens of millions of Americans like you have made the switch to Newsmax for the news they can trust. 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
28: Hallelujah. Amen. I want to thank the Lord again for the blessing and the privilege of being able to share with you on today. It is truly a blessing to be able to edify the body of Christ. And let me say this to those who have tuned in on today. Yes, on this Memorial Day weekend, I know that's right. It's a Memorial Day weekend. And I know that we're used and accustomed of getting together as families and friends and loved ones and doing our barbecuing and fellowshipping in that perspective. But let me encourage you and remind you of why we do what we do when it comes to the Memorial Day, amen, which we are noted for observing as a country, as a people. And I think there are some things that some people may not know about the Memorial Day and how it's got its origin and where it actually came from. And, you know, and how we as a people have a lot to do with this day and time that is called Memorial Day. All right. And so I want to just kind of share something with you real quick before I get to the revelation of the Word of God. Amen. When it comes to the Memorial Day's observation. Amen. I want to say it like that because actually it was a time of horrific things that were going on during the Civil War era. And but it was a moment in a time that was honorable and respectful by former slaves who thought it very necessary to give to some of those Union soldiers who had been in prison and put to death an opportunity to have a respectful and honorable burial. But the work of honoring the dead began right away. All of the country and several American towns claimed to be the birth place of Memorial Day. Researchers have traced this earlier annual commemoration to the women who laid flowers of the soldiers' grave in the Civil War hospital town of Columbus, Mississippi, in April of 1866. But historians like the Pulitzer Prize winner David Blight have tried to raise awareness of freed slaves who decorated soldiers' graves years earlier to make sure their story gets told today. Watch this. According to the record, the book Race and Reunion, The Civil War in American Memory, a commemoration organized by free slaves and some white missionaries, took place on May the 1st, 1865, in Charleston, South Carolina, at a former planter's, that's a slave owner's, former planter's racetrack where Confederates held captured Union soldiers during the last year of the war. At least 257 prisoners died, many of diseases, and were buried in unmarked graves. So black residents of Charleston, South Carolina, decided to give them a proper burial. Now, at that time, they just put them all and just throw them into a mass grave, and just that was the way it was done. But the slave, former slave in Charleston, said that they were going to do something that was significant. And so they did. In approximately 10 days leading into the event, roughly two dozen African-American Charleston recognized the graves into the rows and organized them and built a 10-foot tall white fence around them and an archway overhead spelled on the top, Martyrs of the Race Course, in black letters. So, again, about 10,000 people, mostly black residents, participated in May 1st tribute, according to the coverage back then in the Charleston Daily Courier and the New York Tribune. Starting at 9 a.m., about 3,000 black school children paraded around the racetrack holding roses and singing the Union song, John Brown's Body, and were followed by adults representing the societies to freed black men and women. Black pastors delivered sermons and led attendance in prayer and in the singing of spirituals. Red Pat, the white director of Freedom's Education in the region, organized about 30 speeches by Union officers, missionaries, and black ministers. Participants sang patriotic songs like America and We'll Rally Around the Flag and their Star Spangled Banner. Three white and black Union regiments marched around the graves and staged a drill. The New York Tribune describes the tribute as a procession of friends and mourners as South Carolina and the United States never saw before. The grave sites looked like one mass of flowers, and the breeze wafted the sweet perfume from the tears of joy were shedded. The tribute gave birth to American tradition. Blight wrote in Race and Reunion, the war was over, and Memorial Day had been founded by African Americans in a ritual of remembrance and consecration. In 1996, Blight stumbled upon a New York Herald Tribune article detailing the tribute in Harvard University archives, but the origin story it told was not the Memorial Day history that many white people had wanted to tell. Memorial Day became a national holiday two decades later in 1889. It took a century before it was moved in 1968 to the last day of May, where it remains today, according to Blight. Hampton Park, named after Confederate General Wade Hampton, replaced the grave site at the Martyrs of Race Course, and the graves were re-entered in 1880s at National Cemetery in Beaufort, South Carolina. The fact that the Freed Slaves Memorial Day tribute is not as well remembered is embellishment of the struggle that would follow as African Americans fight to be fully recognized for their contributions to American society continues this day. Again, it was my brothers and sisters' Memorial Day beginning on May the 1st, 1865, when a group of freed slaves would get together and remove out of a mass grave and take those 257 bodies of Union soldiers and put them in their own personal graves and began the Memorial Day, which they at that time noted as Martyrs of the Race Course. So when you take the time to commemorate and observe Memorial Day, just think about it. It was something that took place during the Civil War, at the ending of that war, and then Charleston, South Carolina. There was a respect and an honor that was shown by our foreparents who were former slaves that took individuals' bodies that were put in a mass grave and gave each of them their own individual burial sites and decorated, separated that area, is which is now called Hampton Park in Charleston, South Carolina. And so when we think about Memorial Day, we're thinking about those who lost their lives in the heat of the battle. For all of you that are listening and have loved ones who have died in action, our prayers go out to you. Strength and grace only by the God and Father, the Creator and Lord and Savior Jesus Christ, bless and give to you. We salute and we respect and we honor and we thank God for the sacrifice of your loved ones on behalf of our country and the liberty and the freedoms that we now are able to observe. So on this Memorial Day, I'm not telling you not to get together and celebrate as a family. I think it's an honor to do all of that. Matter of fact, the more we as a family get together and pray together, stay together, we'll be able to stand together. But remember those who made it possible that we might be able to do so and make mention and take a moment to commemorate and honor their lives and their families on this Memorial Day. Praise God and God bless, and may God keep each and every one of you out there. Coming up in the month of June, amen, that is the first Saturday, my friend and my brother, Brother Jackie Flanagan Jr., will be doing what he does, and the Hulk Security will be having their annual day in the park and celebrating, just enjoying one another. Brother Flanagan, thank you for the sacrifices and the consideration for the love of our young people in our city. And if you want to be a contributor, you can contact Brother Jackie, look up Hulk's Security, and he's willing to have not only your aid in financial, but also your physical presence. If you want to help do some things, be there in a physical way, he'd love to have your presence at Carnes Park. That's going to be at June the 6th, 12 p.m. to 4 p.m. at Carnes Park. Again, free food, free drinks, games, bouncy houses, just a great time. And didn't get a chance to get down to the Blues Festival, my man Stasio, and having a great time out there. Saw my friend and colleague getting people registered to vote, Brother Jackson and Sister Flowers down there, and some of the candidates encouraging people, mayoral candidate Bishop Robert Arnold encouraging people to get registered to vote, along with Mr. Richardson, who's also running as a candidate for sheriff. I want to encourage everybody, listen, if you're not registered, go ahead and get yourself registered to vote. It is the right and the privilege, as we just talked about some of the people who have given their lives, that we might be able to have a right, not only just to be free, but also to exercise our liberties and our freedoms here in our America. So get in the early vote and put your statement in as a person that has the right and the privilege to do so. Also, I want to give you opportunity coming up first Sunday of the month, June. That will be celebration in El Dorado, Arkansas, with Pastor Rory Green and Sister Green at their anniversary. We're looking forward to a great time in the Lord at Victory Bible Church there in El Dorado, Arkansas. And that's going to be 3 o'clock on June the 7th. And we are encouraging everybody in the region to join us, meet us there. Looking forward to a great time in celebrating ministry and the labor of love. To God be the glory. And congratulations to all of our graduates. Again, we want to shout out to each and every one of you. Keep on keeping on and doing what you do for the glory of God and edifying and for our community and our cities, as well as our surrounding areas. We praise God for the success and the labor of love. Keep on keeping on in Jesus' name. Well, my brothers and sisters, we're going to get right to the revelation of the word of God. Again, thank you for tuning in. We'll be back at the conclusion of the message to wrap up the broadcast. We're thankful to God for all of you that have come on as you normally and regularly do. We are grateful to God that you have chosen to be with us on this beautiful day that the Lord has made as we magnify his holy name. Again, we're grateful to those who are with us on. And I thank the Lord that wherever you may be, whatever city, whatever state, whatever part of the country, the world that you may be, that you're gleaning and you're being with us on this day. We're grateful to God for your presence and what you bring to this moment in this time of ministry. Amen. Again, I want to say thanks to the prayers of the righteous, and we're thankful. Amen. I know everybody's excited about the things that are coming forth. Amen. And we're looking forward to great things coming. I've been hearing it over and over and over again, and I'm grateful because as you have an ear to hear what the Spirit of God is saying, it's important for you not to just hear what the Spirit of God is saying, but also release it into the atmosphere. As I look back over our lives as believers and members of the body of Christ who have been fellowshipping, working, and co-laboring together here within the ministry. And we look back and see where the Lord has brought us from, amen, and where God has brought us unto. And the fact of it is, we can see that God has done great and mighty exploits in and through our lives because that's who he is. Amen. And I want to just kind of remind us, amen, and get us to look back and to remember. The Bible says that we're supposed to rejoice. All right. The term again is to rejoice. And how often it is we fail to do just that. Amen. Rejoice in the Lord. Amen. That means is that we got to refocus. Amen. And he's speaking to the body of Christ. Every time God speaks to the woman of God, it enhances my life and it encourages my spirit and it gives me what I need to be able to continue on in the things of God. But God spoke to Pastor and said, stir up the gift. And when we do that, my brothers and sisters, sometimes, let me say this. A lot of times we fail to do that. And so when we fail to do that, we have a tendency to forget and not to remember, which also is to rejoice. Amen. Because there are times things that come at us, right? We have a tendency to be overwhelmed with. And so if you don't keep your mind and your heart focused on the goodness of God, not just the goodness of God, but God himself. Amen. And when I say the goodness of God, you got to understand that God is good, right? And so when we think about that, praise God, that's one of the reasons that we're on where we are. I hear it. I heard it. Amen. God's doing great things. Amen. And there's no doubt that God is doing great things because he's a great God. But my brothers and sisters, if we are not attentive and we are not attuned to and connected with the great God, then we won't experience the great things that God has in store for us. Amen. And so when we look at that, as we see what God has spoken to us and what God is saying to us, my brothers and sisters, yes, it is located, as we see over in Matthew 6, amen, as we've been sharing with you concerning what is noted as the Lord's Prayer or the model prayer. Amen. It is where Jesus actually taught his disciples how to, or the order in which, a manner in which to pray, and not just to pray, but to be effective. Amen. Remember, the word of God says it is a fervent, which means effectual. Amen. Effective, which means to get it done. Amen. Prayer of the righteous person that makes it happen. Amen. That's you. That's me. Glory to God. Amen. Now we got to look at it. As Pastor mentioned earlier, tonight's teaching that she was sharing with us, amen, the importance of the father relationship. Amen. That is so important. How are you going to forget? How are you going to neglect, praise God, the fact that you and I, how are we going to neglect the fact that we're the children of God? Amen. We have access to the throne of God. Amen. God is our source. He is our strength. He is everything. Let the church say amen. Hallelujah. But here's the key. Amen. How great, amen, is our God? Well, as I said to you, my brothers and sisters, when you make something that is nothing greater than the God and the Father that you and I have, and who has called us out of darkness into his marvelous light, when we allow our circumstances, when we allow our situations, when we allow things, people, places, amen, and even, amen, the devil, praise God, to seem like it's greater than the God who made us, my brothers and sisters, it's a slap in the face. We're denouncing, amen, our relationship as with the true and the living God. He is greater than anyone, anything, anybody, any circumstance. And watch this. That is so important that we recognize, amen, and understand the relationship first and foremost. God, as Jesus told his disciples, he chose us. We did not choose him. God chose us to become the sons of God, the children of God. Amen. And since he chose us, my brothers and sisters, we're encouraged to imitate, to emulate, to be as he is. But yet, one thing we are obligated to do, and watch this, that we should want to do and have the privilege to do, is to acknowledge him. Hallelujah. As our Father. Praise God. Man, that's right there, good enough. And that's

God, and he deserves great praise. This is what I want to emphasize on: praise and worship. Praise and worship. Now, I told you, because we are the sons and children of God, we've been given access to the throne of God. Now, the Bible says that the angels in heaven, watch what they do. They cry holy. Hallelujah. I'm talking about the angels, y'all. They cry holy. Holy is what they say. In other words, they're consistently maintaining a posture of praise. Amen. Amen. Praising God is what the angels do. But you and I, who have been bought with a price that the angels don't have a clue about, we have a right and we have a privilege and an honor to give something to God that the angels can't do. They have not been redeemed. All right. The angels don't know anything about the blood of the Lamb being slain on their behalf for their redemption, right? So watch what he says, and he encourages us to do. He encourages us when we come into the place or the posture, the mindset of prayer. Jesus said in Matthew 6, first of all, look at Matthew 6. I want to do a little background on some things before we dive into. And I'm excited about what God is doing. I know great things are being done, but watch this. I want you to see something. Matthew 6, look at how the Lord enters into Matthew 6. In the beginning of it, he talks about, and let me rehearse this right quick. But when the pandemic came, the Lord spoke to our hearts, and he said that there was going to be three areas that were going to be challenged. One was, he said, our motives were going to be challenged. Why we do what we, why are we doing what we do? And then he said, not only our motives, all right, but our method, how we do what we do. Remember that, right? Our motives, our methods, and then watch this, our ministry. Praise God, why we do what we do. All right. How we do it. Right. That's right. Why we do it. Amen. And the means in which we do it. What the ministry of how we do what we do. So when God is doing what he said he would do in that perspective, look at watch this. Why do we do what we do when it comes to praise? Right. See, a lot of times praise, when we think about praise and worship, and then you just go with me. When we think about praise and worship, a lot of times it really is about ourselves. Amen. It's about our feelings, right? Praise and worship, what we get out of it, right? But watch this. Praise and worship is really about what we're offering to God. Amen. It really isn't about how we sound as much as it is about our motives. Why are you doing what you do? Is this about you? Is this to impress people? Or is this about giving something to God that he deserves and rightly belongs to him as his creation? That is what we're supposed to be. That is what praise is all about. Amen. It is about an offering. It is about a sacrifice. Amen. That we give to God a prayer. Amen. Through praise that is offered to the Father. Hallelujah. That's why you hear me often. I'm telling you, you hear me often, and I don't mind. Listen, you know, it's really when I come into the sanctuary, I'm coming into the sanctuary because I'm wanting to magnify the Lord. Amen. And I'm saying this to the church because watch this. There is no reason, my brothers and sisters, that we should not have an experience of the presence of God every time we come into the sanctuary. Why? Because we enter into his gates or into his courts, right? Into his presence. Amen. In a manner where we are focused on him. All right. This is what Jesus was saying when he taught the disciples. He taught them that God was their Father, and that because of the relationship that they had with the Father, then they had access, amen, to him, right? Through Jesus Christ. But watch how he says now. He said, our Father,
hallowed be your name. Now, when we think about that

0: word, you study that word, and you look that word up, that term hallowed is definitely praise, praiseworthy. Amen. Set apart. All right. Holy is your name, God. That's what we're doing when we hallow the name of God. We are praising his name. We are acknowledging who he is. We're magnifying the Lord. That's why when you read in the Psalms, you often read things like the psalmist saying, oh, magnify the Lord with me, right? Let us exalt his name together. All right. Enter into his gates with thanksgiving, and to his courts with prayer. This is because when you enter into the presence of someone like no other, who is our God, who is our Father, then my brothers and sisters, you come in there, amen, glory to his name. I tell you, you come in there with the mindset of I'm focused on the only one who could do exceedingly and abundantly above what I can ask, think, or even imagine. So I'm coming into his presence, right? I've got access into his presence, glory to God. And if you know how to act in the presence of royalty, you come in giving honor. Hallelujah. You come in giving homage. You come into the presence of the Almighty God, magnifying his name. Amen. It ain't about you and me. Hallelujah. It is not about you and I, but I guarantee you, amen, if we enter into his presence and we come before him in the right manner, my blessed Savior, glory to God, it's going to be about us. Amen. Because when we enter into and we come into his presence in the right manner, watch what he has promised us that he would do. He said he would inhabit the praise of his people. Hallelujah. That's why, listen, that's why, saints, you don't need to wait till you come to church. Amen. You don't need to wait till you get to the sanctuary. Amen. To magnify the Lord and to hallow his name. It ought to be something that we do every day, all day. Watch this. The Bible says, Pastor brought this to my attention the other day. Amen. That if you want to have peace, right? The Bible says, he who wants to have the peace that he should have, what you do, his mind is stayed on the Lord. Amen. If your mind is stayed on the Lord, watch this. You're declaring how great he is, how wonderful he is, and blessing his name. This is why our foreparents, y'all, amen, all of the trouble, all of the tribulations, all of the situations, all of the circumstances that they had to go through. Amen. They went through slavery. They went through, watch this, abusiveness and misusing, conniving, and every kind of evil thing was done to our foreparents. Watch this. They would have never made it if they didn't understand that the word of God declares to give thanks to the Father, amen, in all things. Hallelujah. If they didn't recognize and understand, first of all, that God had called them out of darkness and called him unto himself and had given them the right and had given them the privilege and had given them the honor to be called the children of God, they knew who they were, but yet they knew who their Father was. Amen. And so no matter what they faced, no matter what they had to go through, they kept and maintained their relationship with the true and the living God. Pastor mentioned the prodigal son. One thing about the prodigal son, that watch this now, the fact of it is, he was the son of his father, right? He was the son of his father. And watch this, even though he wandered and went astray and lived a riotous life and squandered all, he never forgot. Watch this, the Bible said, He came to himself. Hallelujah. Amen. He recognized, realized, came to himself and said, listen, my father's servants are better off than I am. And he thought about it. I am a child of the king. And watch what he did. He came to himself. Some of us need to come to ourselves and understand. Watch this. We might be living beneath our royal and divine call and nature. Amen. We might not be walking in the authority and the gifting as a child of the King. And if you are in a situation and you are walking in a manner that is beneath your royal call, my brothers and sisters, here we are now. Amen. In that situation, if you are there, it does not change the fact or the truth of the matter that you've been born again and born of the incorruptible seed of the Word of God. Amen. What you got to do is listen to the voice of the Holy Ghost that's on the inside of you and repent of your sin and remember who you are and turn your feet back to the testimony of your father. Notice what the boy did. He said, I'm going to my daddy's house and I'm going to tell him, Father, I have sinned against you. I don't deserve to even be called your son. Make me as one of your hired servants, right? But notice how he came to his father. He came to his father first and foremost, acknowledging the fact that his father was who he was. Amen. That's the key, y'all. Amen. Understanding that relationship. You got to understand who you are. You might look like a servant. You even smell like a servant, but you are my son. Come on back. I've been waiting on you. Hallelujah. I don't know who God's waiting on right now to turn back to him. But watch this. Even if the enemy has been making you feel less than who you are, your decisions have not lined up with the will of God. You've been off track and all of that. But watch this. It's time to come back. That's what I hear greatness about. That's what I'm talking about when we're talking about prayer. Amen. It's the prayer of the righteous. Listen, if you are saved, sanctified, and you are living in a good place, operating in a good place with God, it is now your responsibility as a saved, sanctified, Holy Ghost-filled individual who has a relationship with the Father to operate in the ministry of intercession. As the Father did, he consistently prayed for his son. And he looked for him to come back. I don't know who done went astray that you're praying for, but you got to have an expectancy that they're going to return. Why? Because the seed of God is still in them. The incorruptible seed of God is still in their heart. And watch this, my brothers and sisters, the prayer of the righteous will avail much. It is those who will pray, intercede for those who are lost. As I said to you, amen, the harvest is ripe. The harvest is ripe. And watch what the Lord said. Pray you that the Lord of the harvest will send forth laborers. Why? We don't want the harvest to rot. We need people who are hearts are toward God. And watch this. And their hearts are toward the will of God, which is that none should perish. We got to get busy, amen, about praying for the lost. Come on, church, pray for the lost. You want something great to happen? Hallelujah. I hear the Holy Ghost right now. If you really want something great to happen, I'm not talking about you get a new car. I'm not talking about you get a new house. Thank God you already got that. In the Holy Ghost, you've already got that. But that ain't great. The great thing is when somebody who is lost, God changed their heart. Amen. And they become a child of the living God. You talking about great? Let God save your enemy. Let God save the people that are persecuting you. Let God change the heart as it was when Jonah had to go to Nineveh. Watch this. The people there, but God wanted Jonah to do something great. He wanted to go beyond the norm. And God knew that Jonah would have a problem with his enemies who had captured his people and had done his people wrong. And Jonah had to go and intercede for these people and declare the word of God that those people will have a chance to be delivered and not perish. And Jonah didn't want to do that. Why? Because he knew God was a merciful God. Hallelujah. My brothers and sisters, you want to see something great? Hallelujah. I tell you, start witnessing and begin praying. Listen, quit complaining and start praying. Do what the word of God says. If you got some enemies, I don't know why I'm standing on this one right now. But if you got enemies, amen, what did he tell us to do? Pray for your enemies. Pray for those who, watch this, you know they doing stuff, and they doing it despitefully, and you're sitting there saying, you want what you want to do. No, no, no, no. Listen, the prayers of the righteous avails much. Amen. Do good. Listen to that. Do good to those who don't do good to you. Bless those, amen, who curse you. That's a prayer. God, I want to bless them. What you want to do? People are going to look at you like you crazy. But watch this. You trying to see something great take place. What is that? I'm talking about your enemies getting saved. Praise God. Amen. And if you get your enemy saved, my brothers and sisters, that's one less that you got to deal with. Come on, church. Hallelujah. I want to have the mind and the heart of God. So watch what he said. I know where I'm at. Watch what he said. He said, when you come into his presence, watch this. He said, come in there saying, hallowed be your name. Come on. Come in there hallowing the name of God. Oh, magnify the Lord with me. Amen. It ain't praise and worship is not about me. It is not about us. It's about offering to God. Amen. We want his presence in the house, y'all. Watch this. And all of us, glory to God. Amen. Ought to be in the house praising and thanking God. Amen. And every now and then, y'all, it ought to be a praise that ain't a rehearsed one. All right. A praise that ought to come out of your belly. Hallelujah. Not because you went and practiced on it, but because it's in your spirit and it's in your belly to give God what belongs to him. Hallelujah. Because of what you experienced, praise God, before you got to church. Amen. Through the week. Amen. Amen. It didn't have anything to do with your rehearsal praise. It's got to do with the fact that God showed himself faithful. God showed himself as your protector, as your provider, as your strength, as your deliverer, and whatever he showed himself. And watch this. We enter into his gates with what? That's right. With thanksgiving. I want to close out over here in Psalms 100. Psalm 100. Yeah, come on, go over there with me. Psalm 100. I'm just telling you, praise and worship. You better hear me. You better know. Praise and worship, man. Come on now. I'm doing it right now. Hallelujah. I'm telling you, I just magnify the Lord. He's been good and is good. Amen. Let me go over here so I can get out of the way. Praise God. 100 number of Psalms. Listen, the Lord Jesus Christ had great examples, but he was God himself. And so when we look over here at the one whose throne he's sitting on right now, on the throne of David, that's what Jesus, he's sitting on the throne of his forefather, David. Amen. And watch what it says. David, who was a psalmist, who was a praiser, who was a worshiper, amen, of the Almighty God, glory to God. Watch what he says in 100. He said, make a joyful noise. Glory, hallelujah. Noise unto the Lord. Everybody. I loved, as I said, everybody got to be in that house. Everybody got to be praising him. Hallelujah. He inhabits the praise of his people. You talking about getting something from God. Well, you can't get nothing from God if you don't believe that he is God. The Bible says if any man come to God, don't come with a false mindset. There are some people, watch this, let me go ahead, because I was over there in Matthew 6, amen, and it talked about in the beginning the motive, why you do what you do. Watch this. He tells us, don't be coming in now, amen, just to be heard, just to be seen. All right. It ain't about all that. God knows the heart of an individual. He talked about in one situation where people were praising him, watch this, with their mouths, but their heart was far from him. Amen. It's one thing to open your mouth and sing songs and praise and all that, but your heart is far from God. That's why I'm telling you. Pastor mentioned it. It's an inward thing, y'all. Praise and worship should be coming from out of you. Amen. Not just from the fact that you got a good sound. Note that. It's your motive. He says, watch this. Not to be seen of men, not to be heard of men. That's not the way it works. He said, but watch this. When you do what you do it as unto the Lord. Make a joyful noise unto the Lord, all ye land. Serve him what? With gladness. Listen. Quit doing whatever you're doing, amen, with that nasty attitude, amen. If you don't want to praise him, watch this. You heard it. Don't hinder me. If you don't want to praise him, don't hinder me. Listen, a praise with a bad spirit and a bad attitude and a grouchy, grumbling spirit, and that is, God ain't trying to hear that. Amen. He said, come before his presence. Watch this. Serve the Lord with gladness. Amen. Be honored, thankful that you can do it. Hallelujah. Everybody can't come and listen. Everybody can't even enter into the house of prayer. There are people that want to come to church. Listen, there are people that want to come to. Listen, there are people that want to come to the house of prayer and worship God, but they can't. They can't because of some reason, some situation, some circumstance is keeping them from coming and praising God. Do it with gladness. Come before his presence with a song, glory to God. Hallelujah. This is how you enter into it. This is how you come before the Lord. Amen. I tell you what, I spend more time on magnifying the Lord. Amen. And the stuff that I ask for, it may take me but one or 2 seconds to ask him for it. But watch this. I got to get in there and I want to talk to him about who he is. I want to magnify the Lord. Verse 3 of that said, 100 number Psalm said, know you that the Lord, he's God. Listen to that. He's who? He's the creator. He's the ultimate supreme being. He's the maker. He's the one that came and will always be and will never end. He is the beginning and the end, the Alpha and the Omega. Don't you know he's God? We done made a lot of things God. God's little G, right? Put them before the Almighty God, the creator, the maker, the one that made us. Watch this. Yeah, he's a jealous God. You got to know that he is God. Watch this. It is he that made us, right? And when you know he made you, watch this. Not only did he make us, y'all, he made us over again. Hello, somebody. He made us over again. He made us, then we got messed up, and then God made us over again. He saved us, that's right, and brought us out of darkness, out of pit of hell, out of sin, and brought us into the kingdom of light. Hallelujah. He saved us. Not only did he make us, but he made us over again. Great. We have a right to praise him, a reason to magnify his name. And not only that, we are, watch what he said. And not we are not ourselves. We don't belong to ourselves. We are his people and we are the sheep of his pastures. Now listen, in my final statement, enter into his gates with what? Thank you, Lord. And into his courts with what? Praise. Listen, it ain't about you. Notice what it first says. Make a joyful noise unto who? It's about the Lord. Enter into his gates with what? Into his courts with what? Praise. Be thankful unto who? Him. And bless what? His name. When we come into the sanctuary, y'all, we all ought to come in now with the right mindset, focused on the Lord our God. Get your mind off your problems. Get your mind off your situations. Get your mind off people. Get your mind on the Lord. And I'm going to tell you, I ain't worried about it. If you come in there and your mind is on the Lord, amen, and it ain't on everything and everybody, and you begin to magnify the Lord, glory to God, I'm gonna magnify him with you, right? Because that's why we come into that place, to magnify the Lord. For the Lord is what? He's good. And if you know it, you owe it. His mercy is everlasting. If you ever tasted it, my goodness, what you waiting on? His truth endures to every generation. If there is no reason to magnify the Lord other than that last statement, our children and their children, and I don't care what, how does dark this world get? The word of God just told me the truth of his word is going to be around for every generation. So my children's children and my children's children's children, if there's a children after that children, the word of God is going to remain. And God's going to do what he said he's going to do. God bless you. I'll keep you. Thank you for tuning in. Thank you for joining us on today, my brothers and sisters. I want to remind you that as the word of God declares, hey, let's continue to pray. Amen. A family that prays together is a family that will stay together. It is the prayers of the righteous that gets much done.
1: encouraging you to keep on trusting and believing and declaring the word of God in your situation, over your situation, and reminding you that when you do, by faith, your situation will change. Prayer changes things. As the old saints would say, no prayer, no power. Little prayer, little power. Much prayer, you know the rest of the story. You can get some things done. Again, thank you for tuning in on today. I'm Bishop Jacobus Davis with God's glory to be revealed and the body of Christ to be edified. I want to remind you here at the Word Family Church, Jesus Christ is Lord. Souls are saved. Families are strengthened and the body of Christ is edified. Glory to God. I'm headed to the Word. Have a blessed day in the Lord. And remember, on this Memorial Day weekend, Jesus Christ is Lord. And we're grateful to everyone who made the ultimate sacrifice for giving their lives that we might have the right and the privileges that we have today. Be safe and keep it real in Jesus' name. Have a blessed day.
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18: The Radio Works Weather Center. Here's a look at your overnight weather. Well, tonight it's overcast skies with a high of 83, but Memorial Day Monday, cloudy in the morning, then off and on rain showers during the afternoon hours. Going to see a high of 83. Tuesday, same thing, rain showers in the morning, scattered thunderstorms arriving in the afternoon with a high of 85. Then Wednesday, scattered thunderstorms in the morning, becoming more widespread in the afternoon with a high of 83. I'm Doc Bryce, and that's a look at your overnight weather from the Radio Works Weather Center.
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In Jesus' name. There are 1,000 years of service rendered for God in this room. There are many that are not here, but are represented by us in this very room. Of you who proclaim the word of God in song.

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0: Jackie, when I first walked in, my first sensation was to go to the back and sit down, because these are the people that I grew up on, people that I revered as a child, the people that I stood by the radio and sung with them and imagined myself being on stage. Mm-hmm. And so I would say that they are, for the most part, responsible for me being where I am. You know?
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0: So it's a great thing to be here. 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
6: ABC News, I'm Wayne Cabot. It's only talk, nothing concrete, but news that Iran and the U.S. are closer to a deal on reopening the strait and getting Iran to hand over its highly enriched uranium has oil lower by 5%. Bullets flew tonight outside of a Congolese hospital at the center of the worst Ebola outbreak in 10 years. People demanding the bodies of loved ones. 900 cases now suspected, 115 deaths. A bulging chemical tank in Orange County, California, seems to be less likely to blow. Now that a crack has emerged, Fire Chief T.J. McGovern says that could be a good thing. Felix Rosenquist takes the Indy 500 by passing David Malukas on the last turn of the very last lap to win by 0.02 of a second. And that is the tightest margin in Indy history. This is ABC News.
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healing, and deliverance, God brought you through. Amen. It's always good to give testimony and witness of the goodness of God, because can't nobody do us like the Lord. I know I've got a few witnesses out there. I thank God for the opportunity to be able to share with you on the broadcast, and I know that God's grace is sufficient. Amen. And we're honoring him tonight as we magnify the Lord in this time of worship in the virtual space on the 104.5 broadcast, The Gospel Connection. Again, I'm your host, Bishop Jacobus Davis, and just want to give you a nugget of today. The truth of the matter is that there isn't but one God. He's the eternal, all-knowing, all-wise, and all-powerful God, the God as declared in the of Abraham, Isaac, and the God of Jacob, the God that created all things. There is no other God like him, the God and the Father of our Lord and Savior, Jesus Christ. We worship him, him alone. Amen. One of the things that we see often in this day and time as we're living, there is a tendency to be covetous. The word is also idolatry is a thing that is made known clear, as it was back in the day of the children of Israel when God was doing things for them that nobody else could do. They turned from God and began to worship idols. Listen, the scripture says, the Old Testament states it clear, that thou shalt not have no other God before him, and me is the word. But he also says, thou shalt not worship any other graven image. And so a lot of times we may not do it the way they did it back then, but there's idolatry in the land today. There's a list and host of things that we put before God. Anything that you worship and you give homage to before the true and the living God, my brothers and sisters, it is idolatry. God is a jealous God, and he declares that he wants the praise, he wants the worship of his people. Let me encourage you today. Listen, don't allow what you have to dictate who you are. Remember, who you are is who God has made you. And I want to say this. I hope it'll be a blessing to you. Don't let what you have use you, but use what you have to the glory of God.

band, amen. And Tamela Mann's back on the charts. Well, she's never left him. Live, breathe, and fight. That's what we've got to do. Jonathan McReynolds will be telling us to be still. Sometimes you need to just be still and know that he's God. Jermaine Dolly, Never Shall Forget. And we'll jump out of this one with James Greer and company. Do It Again. We know he can. Just like he did before, God will do it again. Same God that he was yesterday. My grandma would say, yes, did it. Amen. He's the same God today. He never changed. The weather in Arkansas will change, but the word of the Lord remains the same. Enjoy Tasha Cobbs Leonard. We'll be back in just a little bit.

0: Listen, whatever you're facing, just remember, the same God that delivered you before, he's faithful, he's God, and he'll do it again. Come on and sing it, Daryl.
1: In my distress, you heard my cry.
0: Yes, Lord.

Our heritage, Black history, is who we are, what God has declared in our lives. We are His people, and we go back. Our heritage, our beginning, starts with our God. Truly, He is the only true God and the Creator, as we mentioned earlier. Watch this. Our history is rich, it is great, it is grand, and we are celebrating our heritage as a people, as a nation. We are thankful to the Lord. Nobody can do us like God. Listen, you remember the Hebrew boys, they wanted to X them out, their history out, make them learn another language, but watch this. They were committed to their history, to their heritage. I want to remind you that your heritage, your history is connected to your God. Nobody can take away what God Himself has declared. We are His people and the sheep of His pasture. We truly worship Him and enter into His gates with thanksgiving and to His courts with praise. Well, our history, our heritage is a rich one. We're getting ready to celebrate our heritage and Families and Friends Day here at the Word Family Church on the 22nd of this month. That is the fourth Sunday at 2:30 p.m. We've got a special guest, and that speaker is none other than a great notable individual, a man that is a legend in his own right, a living legend. That is Bishop C.L. Thompson, the pastor and of the Zion Hill Missionary Baptist Church, my pastor. We're looking forward to a great time as he comes to share with us. And we want to invite you to be a part of this. His choir, the choir of the Zionite Nation, will be in the house. You don't want to miss that. Also, the men of St. Paul Christian. That's right. That is a powerful group of individuals. They'll be singing as well and bringing praises unto the Lord. Listen, I'm inviting you as my friend. You are my family. Come on. It is our heritage. It is our history. We're going to magnify the Lord as we look back, amen, and move forward in the things of the kingdom of God. We're thanking God for who He is. Let's get back to the countdown. Enjoy.

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16: 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Here's a look at your overnight weather. Well, tonight it's overcast skies with a high of 83, but Memorial Day Monday, cloudy in the morning, then off and on rain showers during the afternoon hours. Going to see a high of 83. Tuesday, same thing, rain showers in the morning, scattered thunderstorms arriving in the afternoon with a high of 85. Then Wednesday, scattered thunderstorms in the morning becoming more widespread in the afternoon with a high of 83. I'm Doc Bryce, and that's a look at your overnight weather from the Radio Works Weather Center.
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19: Back here

And this is a way to get into that mode of getting you a sweet and wonderful rest on this Sunday late evening. Amen. And that you might get up and have a blessed day on tomorrow. So we're going to get right into the final hour. Hope you enjoy. And we'll see you at the close of this segment.

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I'm living this moment.

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2: ABC News, I'm Wayne Cabot. Iran throwing cold water on a purported deal to end the war with the U.S., reasserting a legal right to manage the Strait of Hormuz. President Trump, after saying that a deal was near, is now saying he doesn't want to rush things. He wants to get it right. And he wants that ballroom, citing the latest shooting outside the White House. ABC Selena Wang.
3: The president, who is facing backlash from even within his own party for his $1 billion request in taxpayer money for the White House complex, saying it goes to show how important it is for all future presidents to get what will be the most safe and secure space of its kind ever built in Washington, D.C.
2: A crack in a chemical tank, usually a bad thing, maybe not, though, in the case of a bulging tank of toxic chemical outside L.A. The crack may be enough to relieve pressure and hopefully get tens of thousands back in their homes. They've been out since Friday. This is ABC News.
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You're rolling with me, your quintessential Gen Xer. Ladies and gentlemen, I am Big Ant. Good morning to you, and especially you over there. It's Monday. It's Memorial Day. It is officially the unofficial kickoff of summer. You know what I mean. Hey, I got a great idea. Let's get this morning show started just right, shall we? Here we go. Big stretch. Ooh, crack my back on that one. Reach up high, touch that sky. Reach down low, touch them toes. Ladies and gentlemen, let's start this Monday morning show.

0: It's Michael Jackson and Remember the Time. DJ Incredible getting it in and making it happen. And you know what? It is a wonderful, wonderful weekend as we hold on to it. You know how we do. You know how we do all the time. And this is a wonderful time, Memorial Day weekend. A lot of people have Monday off, Memorial Day. Please remember the reason for this holiday. There are a lot of men and women in our armed services that gave their lives so we could enjoy the freedoms that we have. A lot of stuff you may not agree with. You might not agree with this person being in this position and that person being in that position, but still it is a freedom to even complain about those kind of things. You go to other countries and see what's going on. So definitely let's remember the exact reason for why we have Memorial Day. And in the meantime, of course, we got our, you know, our parties and all those other good things. And, you know, we keep this party going as well. Hold tight, more music's on the way.
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1: From the Radio Works Weather Center, here's a look at your overnight weather. Well, tonight it's overcast skies with a high of 83, but Memorial Day Monday, cloudy in the morning, then off and on rain showers during the afternoon hours, going to see a high of 83. Tuesday, same thing, rain showers in the morning, scattered thunderstorms arriving in the afternoon with a high of 85. Then Wednesday, scattered thunderstorms in the morning becoming more widespread in the afternoon with a high of 83. I'm Doc Bryce, and that's a look at your overnight weather from the Radio Works Weather Center.
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0: Sounds of Stokely. It's called Needs Love. DJ Incredible. Having fun with you. Getting it in and making it happen. Great music on the way automatically on this wonderful weekend. Still kind of sorry. You know, we do every weekend. So let's do it.
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2: ABC News, I'm Wayne Cabot. The rumblings of a deal enough to send oil futures lower. Brent crude back below $100 a barrel. 5% on the news that Iran and the U.S. are close to a deal on reopening the strait and getting Iran to hand over its highly enriched uranium. Another night in evacuation centers in Garden Grove, California, outside L.A. The crack that turned up in the huge bulging chemical tank could be a good thing. There's no sign of a leak, and there's hope that the contents have turned into a solid and maybe the tank won't blow.
3: For days, officials have feared...
2: The human eye could not have called this finish in Indy. Felix Rosenquist took the Indy 500, passing David Malukas on the last turn of the last lap to win by 0.02 of a second.
4: There was some wheel banging and some tire marks on the side pods, which is cool, but no one ended in the wall, and I think that's why it turned out to be such a great finish and such a show for the fans.
2: Closest finish in Indy race history. This is ABC News.
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16: Why not?

The sounds of Maya. It's called ASAP DJ Incredible. Getting it in, making it happen. You know what? We are definitely having a wonderful time as we always do when we get together. Memorial Day as it fastly approaches. I mean, a lot of y'all have been partying since Friday. You know what I'm saying? Anyway, we keep it going. Great music in the background from Mariah Carey. Always be my baby. Let's go.

0: incredible, having fun. You know what we do when we get together, we make stuff happen. Hey, y'all, Memorial Day weekend as a whole, I mean, you know, it's kind of a kickoff to the summertime. And, you know, traditionally, in a lot of places, especially in the South, you know, Memorial Day weekend is like one of the hottest times of the year. And on the backside of it, you know, it's like, what is it, coming up on like the kickoff to the fall, unofficially, Labor Day weekend is also very, very hot in the South. You know what I'm saying? So it's like it's letting you know, like, okay, summer, those barriers. It's like the beginning of it and the end of it. Summertime is here and it wants to stay. Boy, oh boy. But I tell you what, it's going to be a great, great time. Monday, get those barbecue grills out, and you know what? I'm coming back.
1: The U.S. Treasury quietly released its official financial report for 2025. It appears by its own numbers, the U.S. government seems insolvent. It's reported that the Treasury shows about $6 trillion in assets and over $47 trillion in liabilities. Add it all up, and it looks like the U.S. owes more than $130 trillion it doesn't have. 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

0: Well, you know what? She keeps calling because it's a party going on over here. She keeps calling. October London, DJ Incredible, just having fun with you as we do when we get together. Hey, y'all, holding on to that weekend for as long as we possibly can. But, you know, some of us got that extended day tomorrow, Memorial Day. But again, as I always say, yes, we have fun. We have barbecues. We do all those wonderful things. And it's great to have family and, you know, good times around. But don't forget the reason for the holiday. Make sure that you remember those that gave their lives so we could celebrate and enjoy the freedoms that we have.
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12: From the Radio Works Weather Center, here's a look at your overnight weather. Well, tonight it's overcast skies with a high of 83, but Memorial Day Monday, cloudy in the morning, then off and on rain showers during the afternoon hours, going to see a high of 83. Tuesday, same thing, rain showers in the morning, scattered thunderstorms arriving in the afternoon with a high of 85. Then Wednesday, scattered thunderstorms in the morning becoming more widespread in the afternoon with a high of 83. I'm Doc Bryce, and that's a look at your overnight weather from the Radio Works Weather Center.
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1: ABC News, I'm Wayne Cabot. Iran throwing cold water on a purported deal to end the war with the U.S., reasserting a legal right to manage the Strait of Hormuz. President Trump, after saying that a deal was near, is now saying he doesn't want to rush things. He wants to get it right. And he wants that ballroom, citing the latest shooting outside the White House. ABC Selena Wang.
2: The president, who is facing backlash from even within his own party for his $1 billion request in taxpayer money for the White House complex, saying it goes to show how important it is for all future presidents to get what will be the most safe and secure space of its kind ever built in Washington, D.C.
1: A crack in a chemical tank, usually a bad thing, maybe not, though, in the case of a bulging tank of toxic chemical outside L.A. The crack may be enough to relieve pressure and hopefully get tens of thousands back in their homes. They've been out since Friday. This is ABC News.
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9: 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We extend our deepest gratitude alongside St. John's Place, Jimmy's Cycle, and Washtenaw Nursing and Rehab. To the heroes who gave everything and to the families they left behind, we thank you, we honor you, and we remember you. Have a safe and blessed Memorial Day from all of us.

0: having a wonderful time with Bruno Mars. You know, hey, man, if you am not taking part of that romantic tour with all that star-studded stuff going on, you know, he has different guests in parts of his concert, you know, tour that he's doing right now. You just, I mean, you're not going to miss out. You're not going to miss out. And you know, I'm just saying, because this next artist that I'm going to play, I'm just saying, if you missed that one, you missed a treat too. So to make sure that you get in on the Bruno Mars romantic tour. I can't say I got five on gas because it used to be my little thing I used to say, but yeah, I already know y'all probably cussing me out already. Anyway, yeah, as I was saying, like Brandy and Monica, man, that was a wonderful, wonderful R&B situation. We keep the party going. It's DJ Incredible on your radio.
1: Excuse me, can I please talk to you for a minute? 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

0: It's called One Love. DJ Incredible getting it in and making it happen. Hey, great music still on the way. I got you covered. Michael Jackson's on the way. T.I. and a whole lot more.
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15: weather. From the Radio Works Weather Center, here's a look at your overnight weather. Well, tonight it's overcast skies with a high of 83, but Memorial Day Monday, cloudy in the morning, then off and on rain showers during the afternoon hours, going to see a high of 83. Tuesday, same thing, rain showers in the morning, scattered thunderstorms arriving in the afternoon with a high of 85. Then Wednesday, scattered thunderstorms in the morning, becoming more widespread in the afternoon with a high of 83. I'm Doc Bryce, and that's a look at your overnight weather from the Radio Works Weather Center.
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DJ Incredible, having fun with you. Happy Memorial Day weekend as we proceed into Monday, and then it's Happy Memorial Day. You know how we do it. You know how we make it happen. DJ Incredible on the ones and twos as we keep this party going. Three music is on the way.

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1: ABC News, I'm Wayne Cabot. The rumblings of a deal enough to send oil futures lower, Brent crude back below $100 a barrel. 5% on the news that Iran and the U.S. are close to a deal on reopening the strait and getting Iran to hand over its highly enriched uranium. Another night in evacuation centers in Garden Grove, California, outside L.A. The crack that turned up in the huge bulging chemical tank could be a good thing. There's no sign of a leak, and there's hope that the contents have turned into a solid and maybe the tank won't blow.
2: For days, officials have feared
1: the human eye could not have called this finish in Indy. Felix Rosenquist took the Indy 500, passing David Malukas on the last turn of the last lap to win by 0.02 of a second.
3: There was some wheel banging and some tire marks on the side pods, which is cool, but no one ended in the wall, and I think that's why it turned out to be such a great finish and such a show for the fans.
1: Closest finish in Indy race history. This is ABC News.
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having fun as we proceed. It is the weekend still. And you know what? I just say that. You know what I mean? For you, it might be already Monday. But you know what? For a lot of us, we have that extra day off. And it's a great thing. Take the time to recognize and just pause for the cause. You know what I mean? Just pause for a moment and recognize those armed forces, men and women, that sacrificed their lives, that gave up their lives so we can enjoy the freedoms that we have. Yeah, man, we barbecue and have a good time and have a wonderful time. But, yeah, man, just take a pause and just remember why we have those freedoms. Go ahead.

0: fellas, I tell you what, you know, this is one of those songs that I tell you all the time, just in case, you know, you just fell on the planet or you just came from under a rock or you've been asleep for the past 30 years or whatever the case may be. You know what I mean? When this song comes on, this is one of those songs that's on the list. When you hear this song and those ladies around you, because every woman knows it, no matter what age they are, they know the song. Heard it all before, Sunshine Anderson? Yeah, you know, it's one of those hate songs. And hey, man, if you've done anything bad, it's going to come out. And if they look at you and say, because I had to shut you down, you know, all that old stuff, play safe. That's all I can tell you to do is when you get in a situation like that and you're in the car, or you're in the club, or you're around some ladies and this song comes on, just know that it's going to be a situation. Buy the drinks, play safe. You know what I mean? Do what you gotta do.
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0: Hey, Hancock with Anderson .Paak. It's Kyle. Stare at me. It's DJ Incredible. Having fun. Getting it in. Yeah, man. Look at me, man. Having fun. Happy Memorial Day weekend as we proceed going into Memorial Day. What plans do you have? I mean, I'm just saying, keep me included in them because you know what? I like a good backyard party. Let's go.
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2: weather. From the Radio Works Weather Center, here's a look at your overnight weather. Well, tonight it's overcast skies with a high of 83, but Memorial Day Monday, cloudy in the morning, then off and on rain showers during the afternoon hours, going to see a high of 83. Tuesday, same thing, rain showers in the morning, scattered thunderstorms arriving in the afternoon with a high of 85. Then Wednesday, scattered thunderstorms in the morning, becoming more widespread in the afternoon with a high of 83. I'm Doc Bryce, and that's a look at your overnight weather from the Radio Works Weather Center.
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0: Put It On, DJ Incredible, making it happen on the weekend. Baby, as we roll into Monday, it's on its way. But you know what? We're prepared for it. It's going to be a wonderful extended weekend. Hold tight.
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1: ABC News, I'm Wayne Cabot. Iran throwing cold water on a purported deal to end the war with the U.S., reasserting a legal right to manage the Strait of Hormuz. President Trump, after saying that a deal was near, is now saying he doesn't want to rush things. He wants to get it right. And he wants that ballroom, citing the latest shooting outside the White House. ABC Selena Wang.
2: The president, who is facing backlash from even within his own party for his $1 billion request in taxpayer money for the White House complex, saying it goes to show how important it is for all future presidents to get what will be the most safe and secure space of its kind ever built in Washington, D.C.
1: A crack in a chemical tank, usually a bad thing, maybe not, though, in the case of a bulging tank of toxic chemical outside L.A. The crack may be enough to relieve pressure and hopefully get tens of thousands back in their homes. They've been out since Friday. This is ABC News.
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Neo's still doing big things. You know what I'm saying? He's back with Up, Out, and Gone. DJ Incredible rolling on. It's an all-night party. I mean, we party till the sun comes up, and then we do some more.

0: Sounds of Mariah the Scientist. It's called Burning Blue. DJ Incredible, just having fun. You know, I always say that because, I mean, it's a wonderful time when we get together. And, you know, tomorrow, we're in that crossover point. You know what I'm saying? Monday, Memorial Day, a lot of people have the day off. Get together and make things happen. But, again, I always stress to you, please remember the reason for the holiday. Don't forget about those that sacrificed their lives so we can enjoy the freedoms that we have. Again, you might not like some of the things that are going on. You know what I mean? You might have voted for this and it didn't happen. You might have voted for that person and they didn't get in, or whatever the case may be. But we still have a lot of freedoms that we enjoy because of the sacrifices of a lot of good men and women in our armed forces. And they continue to, you know, serve and protect. So we definitely give our thanks and we remember them on Memorial Day. That's what it's all about. So you know what? The party has a purpose and we keep this party going. Hold tight.
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1: Beyonce still doing big things, and we are here for it. DJ Incredible, keeping the party going. More great music, more information is on the way. Stay close.
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13: weather. From the Radio Works Weather Center, here's a look at your overnight weather. Well, tonight it's overcast skies with a high of 83, but Memorial Day Monday, cloudy in the morning, then off and on rain showers during the afternoon hours, going to see a high of 83. Tuesday, same thing, rain showers in the morning, scattered thunderstorms arriving in the afternoon with a high of 85. Then Wednesday, scattered thunderstorms in the morning, becoming more widespread in the afternoon with a high of 83. I'm Doc Bryce, and that's a look at your overnight weather from the Radio Works Weather Center.
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0: when the song first came out, I thought he was saying, I wanna. 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But anyway, that's just me. Fine, whatever. It is what it is. Hey, it's DJ Incredible. More great music on the way. Hold tight. The real rhythm of South
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1: ABC News, I'm Wayne Cabot. The rumblings of a deal enough to send oil futures lower. Brent crude back below $100 a barrel. 5% on the news that Iran and the U.S. are close to a deal on reopening the strait and getting Iran to hand over its highly enriched uranium. Another night in evacuation centers in Garden Grove, California, outside L.A. The crack that turned up in the huge bulging chemical tank could be a good thing. There's no sign of a leak, and there's hope that the contents have turned into a solid and maybe the tank won't blow.
2: For days, officials have feared
1: the human eye could not have called this finish in Indy. Felix Rosenquist took the Indy 500, passing David Malukas on the last turn of the last lap to win by 0.02 of a second.
3: There was some wheel banging and some tire marks on the side pods, which is cool, but no one ended in the wall, and I think that's why it turned out to be such a great finish and such a show for the fans.
1: Closest finish in Indy race history. This is ABC News.
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I'm in here smiling when the song is on. I'm saying, it puts a smile on my face. It's just a happy, happy song. You know what I'm saying? Happy Memorial Day. Good morning, DJ Incredible. Just having fun with you as we proceed. Hey, man, like I said, get out and about, and don't forget those wonderful, wonderful men and women of our armed forces that gave up their lives so we can enjoy the freedoms that we have. This is what this holiday is all about. So keep that in mind. It's Babyface in the background.

0: Are you paying too much for term life insurance? 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
1: This is a love that withstands time, space, and matter forever. Forever's a mighty long time. Here we are decades later. The sentiment is still the same. Listen.

0: It's the sounds of Raheem Devon. It's called You. 20th anniversary. DJ Incredible, just having fun, getting it in. Happy Memorial Day. It is going to be a very, very wonderful day. Again, don't forget, if you have a military cemetery or something like that that they have in your city, please go by and pay a visit. Just take it in and remember those that sacrificed their lives. I mean, men and women that sacrifice their lives for the freedoms that we have. I keep saying that, but it's like, you know, we take a lot of those things for granted. If you are a world traveler and you've gone to other places, you can tell other people that, no, in certain places, you know, you can't do that. If you've been to like Saudi Arabia and all those other places like that, it's real nice. It's real beautiful, but they have very, very strict rules where, you know, you could probably go and get you an adult beverage wherever and whatever, like the parties that, you know, we be talking about we have when we get together. In some places, you can't do that. You're not allowed to do that. There are places where women can't do this and can't do, I mean, it's that kind of thing. So a lot of stuff that we take for granted, we think that everybody does it. You know what I mean? So yeah, it's one of those days. Reflect on, you know, those men and women that died to protect the freedoms that we do have. We keep this wonderful party going. You know, we got more music, more information on the way.
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15: weather. From the Radio Works Weather Center, here's a look at your overnight weather. Well, tonight it's overcast skies with a high of 83, but Memorial Day Monday, cloudy in the morning, then off and on rain showers during the afternoon. Hours going to see a high of 83. Tuesday, same thing, rain showers in the morning, scattered thunderstorms arriving in the afternoon with a high of 85. Then Wednesday, scattered thunderstorms in the morning, becoming more widespread in the afternoon with a high of 83. I'm Doc Bryce, and that's a look at your overnight weather from the Radio Works Weather Center.
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Charlie Wilson, keep being love. DJ Incredible, keeping the party going. It's Memorial Day, and you already know I've got my plate ready because I'm already, yeah, already, because it is what it is. We keep this party going. 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
1: ABC News, I'm Brian Clark. The Saturday shooting near the White House renewed the administration's push to spend $1 billion on renovations to the complex, as ABC's Hannah Batah.
2: President Trump is using this latest incident to argue his controversial White House ballroom is necessary. And overnight, the Justice Department revealing just how secure the ballroom will be, saying the roof will include a drone port and key location for rooftop snipers who will protect the White House and the entire Washington, D.C. area, and will be hermetically sealed.
1: Today, the president will mark Memorial Day with a wreath laying at Arlington National Cemetery. Over the weekend, he said a deal to end the war with Iran was largely negotiated, but he also said there's no rush on coming to an agreement as the Strait of Hormuz remains closed. Crews in Southern California continue to monitor the cracks in a chemical tank in Garden Grove as they try to prevent an explosion or significant leak. Over 50,000 people have evacuated. This is ABC News.
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It's today's best mix of R&B. You're rolling with me, your quintessential Gen Xer. Ladies and gentlemen, I am Big Ant. Good morning to you, and especially you over there. It's Memorial Day Monday, the unofficial kickoff of summer. And I hope you're kicking it off right. It has been torrential rain all around where I'm at and where all my friends are from New York, Minnesota. Minnesota's about to get hit with some record heat. 80s, upper 80s in May is crazy. I remember growing up, we still had snow in the end of May. Story for another drink. I got a great idea. Let's start this morning show off just right, shall we? Here we go. Big stretch. Reach up high, touch that sky. Reach down low, touch them toes. Ladies and gentlemen, let's start this Monday morning show.

0: great Aaliyah, You Are Loved on today's Best Mix of R&B. Good morning, everybody. I hope you're enjoying yourself this Monday. Long 3-day weekend. Hold tight, man. I got more of your favorites coming up.
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2: The U.S. Treasury quietly released its official financial report for 2025. It appears by its own numbers, the U.S. government seems insolvent. It's reported that the Treasury shows about $6 trillion in assets and over $47 trillion in liabilities. 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
17: From the Radio Works Weather Center, here's a look at your overnight weather. Well, tonight it's overcast skies with a high of 83, but Memorial Day Monday, cloudy in the morning, then off and on rain showers during the afternoon hours. Going to see a high of 83. Tuesday, same thing, rain showers in the morning. Scattered thunderstorms arriving in the afternoon with a high of 85. Then Wednesday, scattered thunderstorms in the morning becoming more widespread in the afternoon with a high of 83. I'm Doc Bryce, and that's a look at your overnight weather from the Radio Works Weather Center.
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0: I will. Good morning, everybody. You're listening to The Voice. Come on, dig me now. One and only, Steve Harvey. Got this radio show. Man, how I got here, I really can't explain it. Only by the grace of God. That's all I can really tell you. I was talking with a buddy the other day, and he was telling me, he said, man, he had an interesting philosophy about it. He say, you know, you can have dreams and visions. He say, but God will never show you what all he has for you. He won't show you all of it because he knows you'll mess it up. And you know what, man? I thought about that, and wow, how true is that? Okay, I know that I got a radio show. I didn't see it. It's just become this major blessing for me. I didn't see it. But if I would have seen it and known when he had planned on giving it to me, I would have messed it up. Because number one, my first question would have been to him, why I got to wait so long? Why don't I go down here and start on the radio now? And then I'll be in radio. And then, ta-da, see there, God? But see, the thing about God is God don't need your help. Matter of fact, he don't really want it. All he want is you to love him and obey him. If you can do them two things, I think, I could be wrong, I think he'd be really cool with us. So had I known about these blessings that he had for me, I would have messed them up because I would have put my thinking in the figuring process, and that would have jacked it all up. That's the first thing I'd have asked him, why I got to wait so long. And then if he'd have shown me what I was going to have to do to get it, I would have sure messed that up. Man, I ain't finna do that. I ain't finna do all of that. Wait a minute. I got to go through all of these mishaps in my life so when I get the radio show, I have something to share. Man, why don't I just read a couple books and share that experience with them? Now, see, I want you to know what you're talking about. I want you to be transparent. I want people to be able to identify with your struggle and apply their struggle to it and see that they can get over. See, God never shows you all of it because he know we'll mess it up. I wouldn't have any books. I certainly, please know I would not be the host of Family Feud. Can I tell you that? It is amazing, man, how God works. And my invitation to everybody today is allow God to work. You know, you can ask him why all you want to, and from time to time, I still do. No good for me, but that old why me, old woe is me, Lord thing, that don't really get it for me. Because when I start asking him why, I'm asking somebody who has a thought process so high above mine that there's no way if he told it to me, I wouldn't even get it. You wouldn't either. I don't care how bright you think you are, man. You just ain't going to get how and why he does it his way. You're not going to understand it. But he has a plan for each and every one of us. And if we adhere to the plan, if we submit ourselves to his will and just say, okay, God, what you want me to do? I am telling you, it is the best way to live. Now, you can also do it the way I did it early on. You can just do what you want to do and see how it go from there. And I will tell you from personal experience, it's not going to go good. You know, my wife and I were talking the other day, and she said something with me, and I had to write it down. She said, Steve, you know the funny thing about sin? She say sin costs you more than you want to pay and causes you to stay longer than you want to stay. I asked my wife where she got that from. She said some old person told it to her. She said sin costs you more than you want to pay and causes you to stay longer than you want to stay. That's the problem, man, about doing what you want to do. Because we are all sinners, man. All of us. All of us. Every last one of us are sinners. You will be a sinner until you die. Now, you could be saved by grace, but you're going to be a sinner, man. You are going to make mistakes. You are going to, in your life, knowingly do wrong. I bet you will. I don't know who you think you are. I don't know who you've been listening to, but get this. We are sinners. We were born into a world that is sinful. Now, it's okay. It's okay. It's our world. But we can make the best of it because we can form a relationship with God and we can go to war with this thing, you know, and we can win. You can actually get over. Being born into this world is not an end all. It doesn't mean you're doomed. Nah, man. Because God is available to give you life and not only give you life, but give it to you more abundantly. I have more of an abundant life than I've ever had. If you took away the finances, trust and believe, I have so many things I could tell you that I'm grateful for my wife, for my children, man, for my family, for the few friends that I have, for the work that I do. Man, for the respect that some people, that I feel around some people, from the reputation I've earned. Now, I ain't cool with everybody. I got that. I'm cool. I ain't cool with everybody. Everybody ain't cool with me. Everybody don't like me. Man, get past that right there. I don't care what you do. Everybody ain't gonna like you. Some people didn't like Jesus. What did he do? What did he do wrong to anybody? Show it to me. Where he was just out there just messing over folks and you could justify all that happened to him. Just show it to me. But he knew everybody ain't gonna like me. I just come to save y'all. You understand? I got you ain't feeling me. You gonna spit on me. You gonna hang me up there. You gonna pierce my side. You gonna do all that to me. When you get through, I still love you. That's a powerful statement, man. God will take care of you. If you form this relationship with him, he has something for you. He has a plan for you that is beyond your imagination. He will give you the desires of your heart, but he also has some stuff in store for you that you're not even asking for, that he is willing to ship to an address that belongs to you as long as you stay on the right path and are trying your best. God will ship you the blessing anyway. Because please know he's done it to me. I'm a living witness to this, that God will ship you blessings and you ain't going to be perfect. But if he know your heart, man, if he know you trying to do better, if he see you trying to change, if he see you trying to get it right, he understands that you're going to stumble all the way through this thing. But if he know your heart and he know you trying to get it right and you doing the best you can, boy, he'll ship some stuff your way, man. You really be tripping, man. You would really be tripping. Steve Harvey got a radio show. Man, it's crazy, ain't it?
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1: Would you rather be an okay looking person, but very funny? Or would you rather be like super hot? I mean, just fine, but very boring.
0: Okay. So the only one that has to answer this question really is Tommy.
1: Yeah. Which one, Tommy?
0: Because I'm already A, so.
2: See, it's complicated because I'm not boring, but I'm fine though. I don't know how to answer this. Why Carla looking at me like that though?
3: You don't know how to answer it.
0: You know why she looking at you like that?
3: What?
0: Cause you made a false statement. Okay, you said I'm fine.
1: Yeah, he said it out of his mouth. He did.
3: He sure did. Yeah.
0: Mm-hmm. Hold up, wait a minute. Hold up. I know how to fix this right now.
2: This,
0: I know how to fix it right. Hey, dog, right now, you ain't never done this. Take a selfie. Go on.
2: I don't take a selfie
0: right now.
2: Not
0: on
2: this
0: the
2: early.
0: App,
2: not this early.
0: Turn
2: not
0: that camera early. Back around and look at it and keep your mouth up next to the mic so we can hear.
3: Because
0: let me tell you how
3: it
0: go right here.
3: Quickly.
0: Okay, because this is how it go.
1: He took it.
0: Uh-huh.
1: He's looking.
3: He's taking different angles.
0: Okay, now you ready? Because it's going to be real subtle. This is him looking at his own self. You hear that?
2: Sexy, I'm
0: a... It's really subtle. One last time for those of you that's driving in your car. Be quiet. This is Tommy looking at himself.
2: I'm not going to be ugly for y'all. I'm not going to
0: do it. Here's Junior looking at Tommy's selfie. And this is me looking at myself. Told you.
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6: ABC News, I'm Brian Clark. Emergency crews in Southern California are trying to prevent the failure of an industrial tank full of toxic chemicals. About 50,000 people have been forced from their homes in Garden Grove, about 40 miles south of L.A. The tank began overheating late last week, but Orange County Fire Chief Craig Covey says there is a possible fix.
7: There's a void space above the top layer of the water or the liquid to the top space. We're hoping that that space can absorb a slower cure rate and not overpressure and blow up. Letting this thing just fail and blow up is unacceptable to us.
6: President Trump now says there's no rush to reach an agreement with Iran amid hopes of a deal to reopen the Strait of Hormuz. Pope Leo calling for increased regulations on AI and denouncing what he calls the culture of power driving the AI race. This is ABC News.
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0: Ladies and gentlemen, you know what? I think I've said it before, but I think it's time to say it again. He, let me clear my throat. he has done it again. Mm. That God I serve, that God we know, that God above has done it again. Presented us with a brand new opportunity, another day, another chance. Another glorious time that we've never had before. This is what makes now so great. You've never been right here before. And man, God let us have this again. Man, ain't God good? Yeah, he is. How good is God all the time? All the time.
1: All the time.
0: All the time. Yeah, we are here this morning. The Steve Harvey Morning Show. Junior's out today, so let's get it started. Shirley Strawberry, Carla Pharrell, the mouth of the South. Mm-hmm. Straight out the sip. I had a family on Family Feud the other day from Mississippi.
1: Oh, really?
0: Lord have mercy. When I tell you country, I'm talking about you could tell they had ate most of their meals out of a bucket.
2: What?
1: Out of a bucket. Steve. What are you
0: what
1: saying?
0: I mean bucket fed country. The two dudes, the women were fine. They were really nice, pleasant, crazy. But the two dudes... Mm-hmm. They just ran out of family members, man. I know these dudes had to be alternates. And these dudes was as country.
1: you saying that wasn't the family's first choice?
0: I knew it wasn't. Because when she was introducing him, she rolled her eyes. Ladies and gentlemen, the legend that is Nephew Tommy. Yeah, it was interesting.
3: No, y'all ain't supposed to be here.
0: Man, it was so funny, man. I had a ball with them two dudes right there.
1: Oh, good.
0: I was just talking country too. We were talking about catfishing and bass fishing. And they hunted, man. We had to we really had to take out most of what they said, though.
1: Oh, wow.
0: I mean, but you know, just regular country stuff. Hey, Steve, ain't nothing wrong with it. We kill these. That's what we do. We kill these.
3: Was it English?
1: What was that?
0: Some got to die for us to survive. Oh, and I went, okay.
3: Okay. So, okay.
0: All these hunting stuff.
1: Food, animals. Yeah. Okay. All right. We've learned a lot this morning.
3: Already.
0: Really didn't, but it was just a, you know, fascinating thing to go by this. So I just, hey. So this is Steve Altman. How's everybody doing today? Just asking a question.
1: Good.
0: Everybody
1: Steve?
0: Good?
1: Thank
0: good,
1: you.
0: Good. Had your weekend going and everything?
4: Yeah, yeah. Memorial Day weekend. Yeah. Busy graduation parties and chilling and all that.
1: Barbecues.
4: What about you? Yeah, cute barbecue. What?
3: Have you eaten, man? Woo! Have you eaten?
0: Eaten.
3: Yeah. You know,
1: what's going on?
3: Kind of dieting
1: house?
3: And plunging and
0: you well, you know, I plunged this morning. The cold plunge okay. report would be on first commercial break, but no. Other than that,
4: hear
0: man,
4: this
0: I'm,
4: every
0: you know,
4: commercial break.
0: Yeah, you're gonna hear the commercial break, and you're gonna like it too. It's what you're gonna do, Miss Farrell. You're not gonna sit up here,
4: yes, sir.
0: Act like
4: you're
0: it's regular
4: boss.
0: To do this. I want credit yes, for sir. Disciplining myself and doing this here.
1: All right. Thank you. You see what kind of morning this is going to be. Coming up at 32 minutes after the hour, it's Monday. Church complaints on the way right after this.
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14: Memorial Day looks like a washout across the area. Monday brings a high near 81 under mostly cloudy skies, with showers and thunderstorms likely throughout the day and into the night, dropping to an overnight low near 65. Looking ahead to Tuesday, the active pattern holds strong. Expect partly sunny skies, but a continued 60% chance of showers and storms with a high topping out near 83. Keep it tuned in right here for live updates. Out of the Radio Works Weather Center, I'm JJ.
15: Know what that means? It is time now for church complaints from Reverend Motown and Deacon Def Jam. Here we go.
16: Yeah. We, gather most...
17: Fodiciously.
16: And we remicate for the times that we are diocesting in this arbitrary thing called life.
17: Diocesting.
16: We are now pontificating that the momentaryism of gaptology will begin to teach us the mineralization of constipation.
17: Stay
16: with me now.
17: Okay.
16: Come on, Deacon. Unmillify yourself. Let him use you.
17: All right, Pastor, we got an issue. Some of 10 of the church members went down there to Golden Corral after church on Sunday. They are still in there trying to split the check 10 different ways. Now, Sister Earlene says she not paying for nobody else's food. Should we go down there and take care of it? They didn't spend the night in Golden Corral. I don't know what to do with it.
16: I have told them to stop going down there with Brother Rashawn. Because that is his favorite place.
17: Yeah.
16: And he insists on splitting checks. Why he would invite everyone and then do that to them is being, but we do this every year.
17: Yeah.
16: Every year with him. They got the best bread. Well, they don't have the best bread. Olive Garden got the best bread.

0: is red lobster with that cheese bread.
1: In that biscuit. Good God Almighty. Yes, ma'am.
0: And third place is Shoney's with that Texas toast.
1: You, did, you know now. You know your bread. You know your bread.
0: Yes, sir. I'm trying to tell you now.
1: Now you touch me right there.
0: And
1: you
0: one of my all-time favorite sandwiches, Denny's.
1: Lord, that man.
0: Moons over Miami.
2: Delicious.
0: Lord, take me back. Take me back, dear Lord, to a place that I once knew. Oh, hallelujah.
1: All right, Pastor, we got an issue here. We need to have a receding hairline meeting with a few of these gentlemen. We got three of them that's out of control. Now, Brother Sherman has one cornrow that goes from the center of his head back to the back of his head. Brother Cornelius just got some curls around the side. And last but not least, Brother Junior keep wearing hats in the sanctuary. What? You're going to have to talk to these three pastors.
2: Wait a minute.
1: He just keep wearing hats.
0: You know, I'm glad you brought that up because we had talked to all these people, including Brother Keir. As a matter of fact, I had asked Brother Keir for one of the hats. The hat was such an attractive hat.
1: Yeah.
0: And he said he sent it to me, but I've noticed on Zoom he's not wearing it anymore. And I'm starting to think he may have sent me his hat.
1: Yeah, well, you'll know it's going to be dry in the front. It's going to have oil in the back because that's where it's at.
2: That's how you going to know, Deacon.
0: Are you saying, Deacon, that there will be no sweat on the sweatband, only in the back area?
1: Completely dry in the front, Pastor. Just straight oil in the back. Okay.
0: Yeah, but his hair oil starts, though, at the button at the top of the hat.
1: That's right.
0: Oh, you know, oh, Lord.
1: Oh, all right, Lord. Pastor. Moving right along here. We got an issue here. That some folks need our help. Now, Sister, let's see, Sister Reva Bailey and Brother Norris Bailey. Now, they bought a double-wide trailer home. And as you know, when they deliver these homes, they bring them in halves, and then they put them together when it all get on the property. Well, they brought the first half on a truck. The second half was in an accident and got completely totaled. So now they don't have no kitchen and no living room. The house is wide open. They need food and they need plastic so they can cover up because it's just water raining right on in there. I don't know what to do. They got half a double wide bath.
0: Yeah, I don't know what to do either.
3: They need a tarp. What is this?
0: Yeah, they gonna need some, they can either tarp or we can collect all the cleaning bags from the dry cleaners at the church and duct tape them together and give them a slight relief for that. or we can have Brother Raynard and them pull they have under a tree.
2: What?
0: And that'll provide some shelter at least.
1: Some shade, yeah.
0: Yeah, might have to do that. Or you can use Brother Big Boy's pit bulls and just tie them up outside the open half of the house and keep everybody out that's coming in to steal.
3: Big Boy from Outkast?
0: You know, he has pit bulls. And oh, by the way, Big Boy has a wonderful celebrity trailer business down in Hotlanta. You might want to call him. I'll be using some of his this weekend for the revivals.
1: All right. Okay.
0: Before we go, we don't normally close complaints out this way, but wanted to say to Brother Junior.
2: Yes, I knew it.
0: Deacon and I have been discussing this, and well, it's three of us on the show, and we voted 2-1 that it's time for you to come on and walk to the light side.
1: Yeah.
2: Mm-hmm. All right.
1: Dry in the front, grease in the back.
2: these Doc River haircuts ain't working. That's church complaints coming up next.
0: Past Doc River.
2: It is Ask the CLO, our Chief Love Officer, Steve Harvey, in the building.
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0: It is time to ask the CLO. This is from Mandy in Ypsilanti, who writes, I'm 36 years old and I've been married for 1 year and my husband still has an active social life without me. If he's going out, he gets dressed and then tells me he's leaving, or he'll text me if he's staying out. Should he be asking me or telling me?
1: I don't know what arrangement y'all have, but that ain't the one I got. Because I'm going to just be honest with you. Me and Tommy can't go nowhere. I'm talking about, if I leave this house, I'm going to the store. Yeah. I go to work. Man. But then I got to kiss her before I leave for work and let her know I'm leaving. I did that one time. I just got in the car and left. She said, did you forget something? I went, no. I got my wallet. I got all my keys and everything. She said, have you lost your ever-loving mind? She said, Steve Harvey, you're supposed to give me a kiss before you leave because we don't know what's going to happen. Mm-hmm. I said, all right, baby, I got that. She said, you got what? I said, I got it, baby. It never happened again. She said, where are you? I said, I'm in the car. She said, where? I said, I'm about up at the corner. She said, okay.
0: Yeah.
1: No, I should have went on back.
0: Oh, you didn't go back?
1: No, I
2: ain't go back. Oh, you're in
1: trouble. I said, baby, I'm running late. Come on now, I'm running late. Hell, that cost me for about 2 days.
0: Should have gone back.
1: Because on that night in bed, I rolled over and was touching, and she said, gone, because I'm trying to get to sleep, and you're going to make me late.
0: That's right.
1: Okay, yeah.
3: Payback.
0: Moving on to Cadero in Las Vegas. Cadero says, I'm in a long distance.
1: Hold on. Just to answer the question, I don't know what y'all doing because that ain't how marriage works. So I don't. I'm sorry to not answer your question, but I have no idea what you're talking about because there's no way I'm getting dressed to go out to an active social life and tell my wife I'm going out.
3: We're talking about year one.
1: What did you sign up for?
3: I was stuck to my wife like it. Glue.
0: This is not it. He gets dressed and tells, I'm going out. Or
1: active social life. I don't even know what that means.
3: I'm going out.
1: I really ain't got
3: patio.
1: Nothing active no more. Okay. I actively can carry my to work. Go ahead, Shirley.
0: Moving on to Cadero in Las Vegas. Cadero says, I'm in a long-distance relationship, and my girlfriend is coming to see me for my birthday next weekend. She is bringing two friends, and I asked if they were pretty. I asked for my homeboys, but my girl took it the wrong way. Why is she so mad?
1: Well, see, that don't make no sense.
0: Are they fine,
1: because
0: baby?
1: Because that's what you're going to say. I'm bringing two girlfriends. Well, are they pretty? What you mean, are they pretty? My boys, I've got to tell them something. Because if they coming, you know, we can all go out together. But if they ain't pretty, why they got to be pretty? Because they got to be pretty.
0: For my boys.
1: Why they won't take your ugly friends nowhere? Wait a minute. Why is my friends ugly? I don't know. I don't know your friends. I just asked you, was they pretty? But why you need to know if they pretty? Because I got to tell Gerald Neal. But Gerald ain't pretty. Baby, Gerald ain't got to be pretty.
0: He likes pretty women.
1: Gerald got money. Oh, okay. Now, she mad because it just, I don't know, man. And, you know, it's crazy. These CLO questions, they mad because they can do that, dog. They just can be mad.
3: They got a right to get mad. You got to say it right. He said it wrong. Did he even say his friends? Or he just asked if they was pretty.
1: Yeah, he just asked.
0: If they were pretty.
1: Yeah.
3: Right there.
1: Well, now you you have to preempt it. So, hey, like if they come to town, maybe I can get a couple of friends and we could all go out and have a nice time. If you had to describe them, how would I describe them to your friends? They are beautiful. Well, let me see a picture of they beautiful, because that's usually not the case. So, you know.
0: So if you said you were bringing two guys and your wife said, are they fine? Are they handsome? You would be mad, right?
3: No.
0: What?
1: Well, ain't none of my friends attractive, so
3: and she know that.
1: You've seen all these. You've seen all of them. You already know it ain't none of them fine. So, you know, we are. Matter of fact, we all. That's why we friends, because we sit together and we enjoy each other's company, because we know ain't nobody pretty. So, we just sit there and laugh and, you know.
0: I mean, do you ever get invited? Flaws.
3: To where?
0: You never invite your nephew, Steve?
1: Well, he gonna wear the wrong color, you know.
0: Oh, okay. All right.
3: It's I ought to come over there today with him. He got them cues at the house. I ought to come over there today and just bust up in there with some crimson and cream on and hang out with him the whole day.
1: You ain't even gonna believe how that's gonna go.
0: All right, moving on to Fontina in Macon. Fontina says, my boyfriend and I were out last night and his ex-girlfriend was in the lounge too. When we were about to leave, she came over and thanked him for the two rounds of drinks he paid for. I was more hurt than mad. Why would he do that with me there?
3: God.
1: God, dog.
0: What?
3: And she knew what she was doing when she came over there and said that.
1: She came right over there because she knows she didn't know. Just so you know, he paid for our drinks.
3: He's right. The lemon drops was good.
1: He's always been so thoughtful, you know, and the fact that I just wanted to thank him because I know that, you know, it's just good to have people who are considerate and think of you, you know?
0: Yeah.
3: Do you know how long that ride is?
1: What you should have did was, you know what she should have did? Well, she should have hauled off and sucker punched her dead in her chest.
0: No. Her?
1: No.
0: Why not him?
1: No, hell no.
0: For buying him.
2: Paying for the drinks.
0: Yeah, for buying him.
1: Hey, but let me tell you something. If you only knew when he saw her walking over there, boy, his head was going 1,000 miles a minute.
0: And you know her friends at the table should have told her not to go.
3: That was messy. You know that.
2: He did that on purpose.
0: On purpose. Yeah, for sure.
2: Let me go thank him real quick. Mm-hmm.
3: You'll be dry the next time I see you.
1: Because he did that when he went to the bathroom.
0: Oh, okay.
2: Oh, he paid
0: not,
2: for the drink.
0: Yeah, not what. Mm-hmm. Yeah. All right, that's today's round of Ask the CLO.
1: This is Steve Harvey Morning Show, man. I mean, we've known each other long enough, man. We've been around each other with children's successes, graduations, acceptance into college, marriages. I watch kids being born, graduated. Wait, Shirley, what'd you say?
4: Divorces.
1: Oh, divorces. Oh, yeah.
2: Plural. She said plural.
3: Don't leave that out.
1: Yeah. Me and you know who leading that group right there. Right?
0: Only by one.
1: I ain't saying who it is.
4: You say lead by one.
1: Well, I'm going to lead one. You. What you ain't finna do is outdo me.
0: Exactly. You can have that.
1: A divorce? What? No, you ain't going to get no divorce. I don't get one. You ain't. Oh, you gonna get somebody new? Oh, you ain't finna get somebody new. I ain't finna. Yeah.
2: You're not gonna be outdone.
1: Hell no. Not on this show.
0: What you not gonna do?
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12: I'm Ed Mankin. The Oklahoma City Thunder can put themselves in the driver's seat of the Western Conference Finals. The Thunder and Spurs will play Game 4 tonight in San Antonio, with the defending champs holding a 2-1 series lead. You can hear tonight's game on ESPN Radio. In the Eastern Conference, the Knicks are now 1 win away from their first trip to the finals since 1999. From the other side, down 3-0, Cavs coach Kenny Atkinson is taking a 1-game-at-a-time approach.
13: Yeah, get one. 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I don't think it's thinking, hey, we'll go back. 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
12: 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The Stanley Cup playoffs continue tonight with Game 3 of the Western Conference Finals. The Golden Knights will look to take a commanding 3-0 lead over Colorado. They will face off on ESPN just after 8 Eastern. The Eastern Conference Finals resume tomorrow as the Canadiens battle the Hurricanes in Montreal. That series is tied at 1-1. In baseball, the Yankees get a 2-run home run in the bottom of the ninth. They defeat the Rays 2-0. The Pirates defeated the Blue Jays 4-1. That snaps Toronto's 4-game winning streak. And the Orioles got some ninth-inning heroics. They topped the Tigers in Game 1 of a doubleheader 5-3 on a Colton Cowser 3-run home run with 2 outs in the inning. Meanwhile, the Cardinals and Reds were rained out. In injury news, the Rays have put right fielder Johnny DeLuca on the 10-day injured list. He is dealing with a right hamstring strain. And the Tigers have placed reliever Brent Herter on the 15-day injured list with a lumbar spine inflammation.
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1: Court appearance on court day.
7: Oh, on court day.
1: I did ask for a car accident. Oh,
3: that's
1: you know, but it wasn't nothing. I just wanted to want not to make it. That's all. I just didn't want to be hurt, but I want the car to be towed.
7: Mm. Mm. You're going through your
2: struggling with this, Steve. Yeah, you're really struggling.
7: What? Tell me. What were you saying?
1: I wish you ran out of gas on a cliff. You know.
7: So wait, when we first started this segment, and Shirley asked y'all this question, y'all was like, "No, I ain't never done nothing like that."
1: Pray, but okay, they didn't want to admit it. But what was your question, though?
7: The question is, have you prayed for the downfall of your ex? And if
1: not the downfall.
22: Mm-hmm. But something to happen. Just,
1: you know.
3: But to fall down.
7: Okay, I'm just saying that's the same thing, guys. Okay,
22: yes, it's the same thing.
1: You know, like slip on some steps in your heels.
7: It's the same thing.
1: Yeah. And go into an uncontrollable free fall. Stuff like that. Dang, that wasn't
7: in
1: that.
7: Slow motion.
22: Get a heel caught in a sewer grate, you know, something like that.
3: Fall asleep with your perm on. That's what I'm
7: talking about. Now we bald?
3: Burn your scalp.
7: That's about the most you've done. Yeah.
2: Nothing really bad, though, right, guys?
3: Nothing bad. Yeah, nothing
22: stranger bad. Come up and slap the hell out of him, something like that.
7: Mm. That's where you draw the line. It was something bad. Just right
1: yeah, I don't know really bad to have, but you know, like, you know, if I find out, you know, you...
7: I know, because all this blowing and stuff.
1: You know, just so it don't mean nothing bad. You know?
7: No, Yeah.
22: Chased by a pit bull or something like that.
1: You know, like if I find out your house got burned down and all the tapes was in there, I'd be cool.
7: What tapes? What's going on?
1: Just any tapes, you know. Somebody super glued your mouth.
3: This is a question for y'all, because y'all the one carry grudges.
7: Mm-hmm. Wait a minute, Tommy. You're the one. I know you're not talking about carrying grudges.
1: Well, but Shirley, hold on. I think he on to something.
7: Okay.
1: I think he on to something.
7: What?
1: But Shirley, as I recall, and I've been your friend, oh, Lord, 18 years now. You ain't ever forgave. What's his name?
2: Not what's his name.
7: Okay, we're not talking about that right now.
1: You ain't ever forgave. What's his name?
22: What's his name?
1: Ever.
0: Ever.
22: So surely you ain't let it go?
1: Mm-mm, hell no.
0: Even today, huh?
1: Hell no.
22: I wanted mine to die.
4: Yeah, at my hand. Yeah. I wanted to be the murderess.
1: At your hand.
0: Surely, not you.
4: Oh, yeah. Yeah,
1: early.
22: Yeah. Die. I wanted to
0: kill. Surely, you see me scriptures every morning.
1: Yeah, she's sending to me, too.
4: Hey, I'm not perfect, Junior.
1: I know.
3: And, Carla, they say you know how to slide under the car and disconnect brakes and by full
0: time.
22: Carla, you can disconnect brakes.
4: Allegedly.
1: Carla poured sugar in a man tank one time.
22: Carla, allegedly. You have no proof of that.
1: Carla, a 5-pound bag. But Carla, when the man gas tank exploded, what did you need? Well, how do I need proof when the butcher knife is still in the last pie you cut?
22: Allegedly. I don't even know what he's talking about.
4: This was a question for the guys.
22: Yeah.
1: I mean, just out there just stabbing the tie.
22: You have no proof of that. This is all
0: Carla for real?
1: Carla for real, though.
22: I will be President Trump on this show. There's no collusion.
4: No obstruction.
1: Carla stabbed. Listen to me. Carla took a butcher knife, stabbed out the tail lights and the headlights and park lights on the car.
0: Carla.
1: Just the lights.
22: No, Junior. Allegedly. Mm-hmm. Steve is just talking.
4: No.
0: So he can't even go out at night.
1: When it gets dark, you need to be where you're going.
0: Because that's what got him in trouble. He was out at night.
1: Creeping.
0: Yeah, out at night.
1: Hard to creep, ain't no lights on your car.
0: Kylie, just when you think you know the people you work with.
4: But we've grown so much since then.
22: Yeah, we're not petty like that.
3: Have we not?
22: We're not petty like that.
4: Yeah, yeah.
22: And it wasn't sugar, allegedly, in a gas tank. It was a water hose that you... Oh, sorry.
4: Hey, what?
1: Just to feel the
3: water in the tank?
22: Yeah, she did.
1: His car just sputtering.
22: I don't know why.
4: Allegedly.
1: This is Steve Harvey Morning Show, man.
4: How did your father
1: affect your worldview?
5: Your view of the world, exactly.
1: I wasn't allowed to have no view of the world. Right. You just need to see what I see, and that's all. Don't worry about what they're doing over there in Spain and all that. That ain't your business. You don't have no worldview. You just see what I'm... You just better look at what I'm trying to show you. And all this worldview, you get that later.
4: Uh-huh.
1: But right now, we digging this hole, gonna put this post in and make these fence. 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
4: Mm-hmm.
1: Nah. 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
24: ABC News, I'm Brian Clark. The call this morning from Pope Leo.
25: Artificial intelligence needs to be disarmed.
24: As he calls for more regulation around artificial intelligence, adding that developers should work for the common good instead of profit. The Pope also apologizing today for the role the Vatican played in legitimizing slavery and for failing to condemn it for centuries. President Trump said there's no rush to get to a deal with Iran amid hopes that one may be struck to reopen the Strait of Hormuz, a point reiterated by Secretary of State Marco Rubio, who said the U.S. is going to give diplomacy every chance to succeed. This morning, the president pushed back on critics, saying this deal is, in his words, the exact opposite of the nuclear deal reached under President Obama. Tens of thousands still evacuated in Southern California, where crews are trying to fix a chemical tank that is in danger of exploding or leaking. This is ABC News.
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0: it's time now for a round of Would You Rather. Would you rather go the whole summer without music, or would you rather go the whole summer without movies?
1: I'll go the whole summer without movies.
2: Yeah.
3: Really?
0: I couldn't do it.
4: No, I'm going without that music.
0: I couldn't do it. I have to get the movies, partner.
4: I got to have the movies.
2: I got to have the music. And if you listen close enough,
4: they got a score on there. There's going to be a little bit of music on the movie. Don't worry about it.
0: Get
4: some music.
0: Get your
4: it's
0: fix.
4: It's sound and action. Oh,
0: yes.
4: Yeah.
0: The soundtracks are great.
1: You can't hum no music. Mm. You can't sing no music. You can't hear no music. No.
2: Mm. Yeah. Nah.
1: Okay. Movies.
2: Movies.
3: Okay.
1: Dog, you know how many months I done meant without watching a movie?
2: Yeah. You know how many years you done it, Unc?
1: No, when I lived in the car, I ain't never saw a movie. Hey, hell, let alone a movie, a TV show.
4: No,
0: your favorite Mel
4: No Denzel,
0: movie?
4: No Al Pacino, yeah. No De Niro, no. What? No, we're not doing that.
3: And Steve hasn't seen some classics. Like
4: no Viola Davis?
3: Have you seen Boomerang?
0: No Morgan Freeman? Have you Boomerang?
3: Ain't that crazy?
4: You've never seen Boomerang.
0: What?
4: You know what?
2: You heard the soundtrack
0: to that.
3: You didn't know Halle Berry was in Boomerang?
4: She was the lead lady.
1: You ain't seen the movie. How the hell you know?
2: But you heard the soundtrack, though, ain't you?
0: Yeah, that soundtrack is fire.
1: I don't
3: know. Tony Braxton, yeah, Tony Braxton, home
0: Yeah. All right, we're moving on. On a hot summer day, would you rather cool down in an ice bath outside or in an air-conditioned room inside?
1: Let me tell y'all right now. Get your in that air-conditioned room.
3: Come on, cold plunge, baby.
1: You're talking to somebody cold plunge every morning. Did it this morning. Mm. Get your in that air-conditioned room. You don't want to do this.
4: What's the time, man? Right. How long you in the water?
1: 6 minutes. I do a full six.
0: Doug, fresh. All right. And would you rather have a one-night stand with a stranger, or would you rather have a one-night stand with your spouse's best friend?
4: My spouse's best friend?
0: Yeah.
4: I don't even know what this stranger going to look like. I'm going to take the strange route. I'm not doing...
0: Junior?
2: I just got married. I'm not answering that.
0: Smart.
2: Yeah.
0: All right, Steve.
2: I say that for... Oh, no.
4: Come on, huh? Why you didn't lean way away from the mic?
2: You just off the mic. What you doing?
4: Come on. Cold plunge on into this answer.
2: Come on, man.
0: A stranger.
3: We're on the air.
4: We got 10 seconds.
0: If you don't answer it today, we're going to carry it over until tomorrow. So answer it now.
3: He don't care.
0: That's today's round of Would You Rather. Obviously, Steve doesn't want to answer this
4: Part two tomorrow.
0: Yeah.
5: This is Steve Harvey more on the show, man. 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
0: Right.
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26: Memorial Day looks like a washout across the area. Monday brings a high near 81 under mostly cloudy skies with showers and thunderstorms likely throughout the day and into the night, dropping to an overnight low near 65. Looking ahead to Tuesday, the active pattern holds strong.

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0: With the return of summer, many singles often put aside their search for true love to enjoy some just fun, you know, some fun summer flings. But a new survey suggests that such flings don't look so appealing to many. A new dating.com survey finds that 52% of singles would prefer to find a serious relationship this summer as opposed to just casual sex. While most admit summer flings, including one-night stands and friends with benefits, are enjoyable, the majority say they want deeper personal intimacy. Okay? So they don't want just...
1: That's a woman making that statement.
0: It's a new dating.com survey. And it didn't say women. It said 52% of singles. So that's guys too, Steve.

0: on something more meaningful to tell you the truth. You know, but if everybody will quit playing this game and just tell the truth about how you feel, that's one thing. Tell the truth about how you feel. I didn't say tell the truth about what you did. Give two truths now.
1: Oh, that's let the record show.
0: Oh, yeah. Tell the truth about how you feel is different from, you don't ever tell truth about what you did. Yeah. Tell truth about how you feel. Man, y'all don't even know live rules.
2: No, we don't. What's wrong with a one night fling?
1: That's what I was going to ask you guys. So, have you had a fling that you were serious about, or that was fun, a summer fling, you know, that maybe turned into a real romance?
3: Sure. At that moment, when I get in that bed, which I am dead serious. Yes, at that moment. There's no games being played. We are dead serious. Yes.
0: You my everything.
3: Yeah, there's nothing I can focus on.
2: And after the summer is over. After the summer is over, it's over. Don't try to go into fall with me.
1: It's summer.
0: Summer. After I get on the plane.
2: What is you calling for?
1: None of these flings have turned into a real romance. Wow, guys.
4: No relationship at all?
1: Or do you regret you've ever did not turn a fling into something real?
2: Turn a fling into
1: a regret?
4: I used to like to just
2: fling it around as long as you could fling it around and then.
1: Okay.
4: Yeah, okay.
5: Yeah. Uh-huh. Not to be fair, sure. But you know, wasn't back then, wasn't no social media, nothing. When you lost a person, they were lost.
1: Gone.
2: You couldn't find them no more.
1: So, what were you going to say, Junior?
3: I was saying, to be fair, Shirley, you know, I wasn't always everything in the fling either. You know, I wasn't always the best thing in the fling. Some people didn't want to fling with me no more. You know, it just went. I wasn't out here flinging it. I wasn't out here just killing every fling I was in.
0: Sometimes your fling was just a fling. Yeah. What no ing in it. He ain't had ing. It's just
3: you know, something left me.
4: So two-way street. So what about the one that got away? Is there one maybe from the
2: there's
4: summer?
2: Always one that got away. And it hurts you to your core when you think about it.
1: Yeah, and like Steve said, you can't find them anymore. Or if you do see them again, they're with someone else.
2: They don't want you no more. Uh-huh. They don't want you.
0: Oh, I found them after social media stuff came out. I found them.
1: Oh, did you?
4: Oh, really?
0: Uh-huh. Oh, they didn't look the same, though.
2: Their best look was in that flame.
0: I blew that picture about 12 different ways.
1: So I think what we should get out of this is that singles sometimes are looking for more than just flings. Okay,
4: this song. Yeah.
2: That's what you got out of that.
1: Yeah. What did you get out of it, Tommy?
4: What'd you
2: fling until you can't fling no more?
1: Coming up, Carla, we're just working with a bunch of players. Sounds like
4: girl.
1: Coming up.
2: Not no
1: Coming
2: most.
1: Up next, it is the prankster with a prank phone call right after this.
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5: Coming up at about 4 minutes after the hour, it's my strawberry letter for today, and the subject is, Junior, take my money, my house, and my car.
6: Come on.
7: See?
5: What?
7: See? This is?
5: Yes, right there. We'll get into that, find out what that's all about in just a little bit. But right now, the nephew is here with today's prank phone call. What you got for us, Nev?
8: Well, let me ask y'all something, you know, before we drop this one. You know, there's always a recall on certain things. We've heard about cars being recalled. We've heard about appliances being recalled.
5: Mm-hmm.
8: Yeah, toys being unsafe. Even food being a recall. And but today it's a little something different, folks. This right here is condom recall. Oh, anybody with me no more, huh? I mean, y'all was with me with the cars and the toys and the appliances. Y'all was right there with me. But as soon as I give y'all the title, now no one is with me. But see, this is why pranking ain't for everybody right here. Because don't nobody want to roll with you. Not Cat Dog, if you would, we're going on in there with it. Condom recall.
9: Hello?
10: I'm trying to reach I believe it's Mark Davidson.
9: Oh, yes. He's not here right now. You don't want to leave a message?
10: Well, this is Barry. I work here. I'm the manager here at Walmart. Is he gonna be home anytime soon where he can maybe give me a call? I can chat with him.
9: I'm not sure. I mean, he can be back within like an hour or so. What's going on?
10: Well, we got a transaction here that he made on Friday of last week, and basically, what's going on is we've had a bad batch of condoms. And there's actually a condom recall. This was a credit card transaction, so we're trying our best to reach out and get as many people as we can and let them know that those condoms are defective.
9: So
10: there's a recall on the Magnum condoms that we've had here at Walmart. And what we're trying to do is call everybody that has purchased them within the last week. And, you know, he purchased some on Friday, so what we want to do is reach out to him and let him know to bring those back.
9: Wait, I'm sorry. So, you're saying that Marcus purchased these condoms on Friday?
10: The date I have here on this transaction, ma'am, since Friday of last week. Yes, ma'am.
9: We don't even use them. But for the fact that you called me talking about that my husband used condoms last Friday when we don't even use them at all, I'm so upset right now. Okay, you know what? Hold on. I'm going to call him right now if you wait.
10: Well,
9: we have to get this. I'm so upset.
10: Hang on a second. Would you rather give me his cell and I give him a call and let him know what's going on? Could you just give me his number?
9: Oh, no. I'm calling him myself right now. Come on.
11: Babe, what's up? I'm about to get in the chair. What's up? I'm at the barbershop. What's up? I'm
9: getting in the chair right now. Nah, what? I think you need to get up and go outside because what I'm about to say, you don't want to talk about this in front of all your people over there.
11: Wait, what? Wait, okay. Give me a second, bro. 1 second. 5 minutes. What? What's going on? What's up? What's up, Pat?
9: Wait, I'm being flexing in front of the folks. First of all, so why do I get a phone call from, like, the manager talking about you bought some condoms and they were defective last Friday? Really?
11: Wait, what?
9: Is this like a type of joke
11: come on,
9: right
11: baby.
9: Now?
11: Baby, what are you talking about? What are you talking about?
9: Oh, what am I talking about? You tell me what I'm talking about. You tell me what he's
11: you
9: talking about.
11: You sound crazy. I'm trying
9: to
11: get
9: my haircut. No, I'm not crazy. I'm not crazy. This is real.
11: What?
9: Cut the out and tell me what's going on right now.
10: Excuse me. Hello?
11: Hello? Who is this on my line? Who you calling me on the phone? Who is this?
10: Okay, how you doing? You're Marcus, correct?
11: Who is this?
10: I'm Barry. I'm the general manager at and we were calling.
11: Barry, wait. Barry, how you get my number? Why my wife calling me talking crazy about a condom or something, baby? What's happening? Get to the point, bro.
9: Y'all, I'm not crazy. You're crazy.
11: Babe, okay, what's your name? Barry?
10: Okay, my name is Barry. I'm the general manager here at Walmart. And basically, we have a condom recall, and we have your credit card that you made a transaction this past Friday.
11: Wait. Barry. What the f*** are you talking about?
9: No, you're going to try to act like you don't know what I'm talking about? Really? You know
11: Tyra,
9: exactly what you're talking
11: about. Tyra, could you be quiet?
9: I'm trying to get
11: this is crazy. I'm trying to get a heck. I don't got this.
10: Okay, so, sir, what it is we have a transaction with your credit card that condoms were purchased. And what's happened is those condoms are defective. So we're doing a recall on all of them. So we're trying to get those condoms back. We don't want anybody.
0: Barry.
10: Yes.
0: First of all, you made a mistake. You couldn't possibly have my credit card, sir. You really.
10: Okay, well,
0: sir, hold on. Barry, this is my family, Barry. I don't play about my family, Barry. Okay. What are you talking about, Barry?
10: I've stated it, sir. This is how we got the number to your home where your wife is, and we were trying to actually just read. We weren't trying to create any problems. We just wanted to let you know that the condoms were defective.
1: That's right.
0: Sir, I don't know.
1: Marcus, the fact.
0: Baby, first of all, baby, you're doing a lot on the phone in front of Barry. I don't even know where it's coming from.
1: I'm doing a lot now, right? Now.
0: You're doing
1: what
0: a lot. You're doing
1: now?
0: A lot.
1: How
0: listen, baby,
1: right now?
0: We discussed it. We passed this part in our relationship. I told you that I was done with that part of my life. I told you that. Barry.
1: So disrespectful.
0: I apologize. Right, listen.
10: Were you in Walgreens on Friday of last week, sir?
0: I was not.
10: Well, these were purchased Friday around 6 o'clock. Friday evening of last week.
0: Barry.
1: Guess what? He wasn't home. I'll tell you that much. It's very fascinating. Said he was at work doing overtime.
0: Sweetheart.
1: Right.
0: Let's stop.
1: I see the picture now.
0: What picture? Barry. See, you got my wife talking crazy.
10: I mean, what are you?
0: Barry.
10: What are you?
0: Barry. Barry.
10: Yes.
1: This is wrong.
0: Baby,
1: I'm so disgusted.
0: First of all, we don't even use
1: I'm
0: condoms.
1: I'm so disgusted with
0: we
1: you,
0: don't
1: Marcus.
0: Even use condoms. Baby, we don't even use condoms. Why am I
1: purchasing?
0: Why would I purchase
1: else.
0: Barry,
10: and,
0: first of all,
10: Mr. Marcus, this was a pack of 12. You remember buying a 12-pack of Magnum?
0: I don't.
1: I so can't trust you.
0: We passed the man. That's a lie. Why are you on here believing this?
1: Oh,
0: you
1: wow.
0: Know what I'm saying? You know what I mean? I wouldn't have spoken to God about this.
1: I can't believe
0: you're doing this. Hold on.
1: Barry.
0: I didn't do this. Barry, you got to be out of your mind calling me with this. You got to be out your mind.
10: You're the person that bought the gun.
0: Barry,
10: you did. Not me.
0: Barry.
10: You're the person that's been accidentally cheating on your wife.
0: Wow.
10: Hey, dude, I didn't do this. Tommy the one did it. It wasn't me.
0: What? Barry, I don't know no f- Tommy. Who
10: all I'm
0: Tommy?
10: Saying
0: Who
10: is, Tommy told me to call you because you the one bought the condom. Tommy said you bought.
0: Who is Tommy?
10: Nephew Tommy from the Steve Harvey Morning Show. Both of y'all just got pranked.
1: I can't believe that.
0: You gotta be kidding me. Nephew Tommy?
10: Okay, Tyra, your sister Trish is who got me to prank y'all.
0: Oh, man. Well, I guess we're gonna be leaving her out at the holidays, huh? She ain't coming to the house, man. You ain't cursing me out on this phone. You know I love you. You know how I feel about you, man.
10: All right, man. Much love. Both of y'all. Y'all got to tell me this. What is the baddest, and I mean the baddest, radio show in the land? Give it to me. What is it?
0: It's the Steve Harvey Morning Show.
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8: What y'all think?
5: Nephew.
8: Come on now.
5: Play too
8: Come on
5: much.
8: Now.
5: You play
8: hey. Hey, recall, baby. Hey, it happens. It happens. Do a lot of different things. It's just a recall. Don't get caught up with it. It's all right. These people gonna get past this. All right. I got Hattiesburg, Mississippi. When I'm gonna be down there? Hattiesburg. That'll be Saturday, July the 11th. The nephew is coming to town. Where else I'm
6: Taking
8: going? I'm just flipping through my calendar. Baton Rouge, Louisiana. The Saturday. That's August 29th. Y'all, I'm coming through there. Boston, June 13th. That's the city winery. The nephew coming through there. Detroit, Michigan. Oh, they got jokes, jazz, and jams. That is Father's Day. All right. Sunday, Father's Day. That's June 21st. Jokes, jazz, and jams. Dougie Fresh, Shante Moore. Hosted by yours truly. We got Marcus Wiley. We got Julian Vaughn. We got the Williams singer. We got the list. Sugar Hill Gang. Lord have mercy.
5: Oh, wow.
8: Let's go on and on.
5: All right,
8: on.
5: Nephew.
8: Detroit. We're talking about music.
5: All right. Thank you. Coming up next, it is my strawberry letter. The subject is my money, my house, and my car is the subject. We'll get into it right after this.
6: Hey, this is John Legend.
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22: 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To the heroes who gave everything and to the families they left behind, we thank you. We honor you. And we remember you. Have a safe and blessed Memorial Day from all of us.

0: I'm Ed Benkin. The Oklahoma City Thunder can put themselves in the driver's seat of the Western Conference Finals. The Thunder and Spurs will play Game 4 tonight in San Antonio, with the defending champs holding a 2-1 series lead. You can hear tonight's game on ESPN Radio. In the Eastern Conference, the Knicks are now 1 win away from their first trip to the finals since 1999. From the other side, down 3-0, Cavs coach Kenny Atkinson is taking a 1-game-at-a-time approach.
1: Yeah, get one. We got it, and then we'll get one, and then we'll go from there. I don't think it's thinking, hey, we'll go back. Win one, our pride, our individual, team pride, individual pride. Get one, and then we'll go from there.
0: Game 4 will be in Cleveland tomorrow night on ESPN and ESPN Radio. The Stanley Cup playoffs continue tonight with Game 3 of the Western Conference Finals. The Golden Knights will look to take a commanding 3-0 lead over Colorado. They will face off on ESPN just after 8 Eastern. The Eastern Conference Finals resume tomorrow as the Canadiens battle the Hurricanes in Montreal. That series is tied at 1-1. In baseball, the Yankees get a 2-run home run in the bottom of the ninth. They defeat the Rays 2-0. The Pirates defeated the Blue Jays 4-1. That snaps Toronto's 4-game winning streak. And the Orioles got some ninth-inning heroics. They topped the Tigers in Game 1 of a doubleheader 5-3 on a Colton Cowser 3-run home run with 2 outs in the inning. Meanwhile, the Cardinals and Reds were rained out. In injury news, the Rays have put right fielder Johnny DeLuca on the 10-day injured list. He is dealing with a right hamstring strain. And the Tigers have placed reliever Brent Herter on the 15-day injured list with a lumbar spine inflammation.
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0: 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We could be reading your letter live on the air, just like we're going to read this one right here, right now. And you never know, it could be yours, okay?
1: It could be yours. Buckle up and hold on tight. It's time for the Strawberry Letter.
0: Is that your sexy Tommy imitation?
2: Sound just like
1: that. That was Tommy.
2: I couldn't tell the difference.
0: Thank you, Tommy. / Junior. All right, subject, take my money, my house, and my car. Dear Stephen Shirley, I'm writing this letter for my older brother that is in love with a gold digger. That term may not apply to new relationships because I know a man is supposed to provide for a woman if he's sleeping with her. But too many times he's called me to complain about her misusing and abusing his kindnesses. He gives her money to go out with her girlfriends most weekends, and then she won't even call him till Sunday after she's been out doing whatever she wants to do. In case you are wondering, my brother is 34 years old, but he's the quiet, shy type. He manages several properties and he owns a barbershop, but he doesn't cut hair. He has plenty of money and free time, and all he wants is to spend it with someone that loves him. He's asked his girlfriend to move in with him, but she said it's too soon now. So now he's trying to get her an engagement ring to make things official. I hinted to her that after 2 years, he's ready to settle down. And she said there is no way that they're ready for marriage. Supposedly, my brother told her to take his money, his house, and his car, and whatever else she needs to be happy. She knows she's got him right where she wants him, and I can't stand by and let her play him like that. I understand that I don't have a dog in that fight, and if she's making him happy, then I should butt out of it. But my question is, if I have proof that she is sleeping with another man and she's been seen driving the man around in my brother's car, should I tell him? My brother practically raised me, and I want the best for him. So what do I do in this situation? Will he hate me forever if I tell him this? Well, the answer to that question is maybe not forever, but he will be upset with you. And look at this. You might not have to do anything because your big brother has, these are your words now, called you too many times to complain about her misusing and abusing his kindnesses. So maybe he's getting fed up in some sort of way, because people, you know, are really feeling, when they really are feeling someone and you start to get all up in their business, yes, you do run the risk of them turning on you if you tell them. I mean, that's a known fact. I know you care about your brother. I can see it in the letter. I know you do. And you should. He's your brother. But whatever you say to him at this point, he's not going to hear it. He's not going to see it because he is not trying to hear it and he doesn't want to. Your brother is a big boy. He's a grown man who's going to find out one of these life lessons that you get only by the experience of being with someone like this. Someone who he let drive his car and she's driving some other man around in it, okay? She's obviously a user. She's taking advantage of your brother, but it's not your business. I'm sorry, it's not your job to tell him this. He will find out sooner or later because they always find out. And just be there for him when it's over. He will get over her eventually, but right now he's sprung. Steve?
2: You know how I respond about people minding their business. That ain't gonna change. But my response is going to shock you. Here's a young girl that's writing this letter for her older brother that's in love with a gold digger. Now, she thinks that that might not apply to relationships because I know a man is supposed to provide for a woman if he's sleeping with her. Well, see, right there. Now, that depends on the arrangement of the arrangement. Or shall I say, that depends on the agreement of the arrangement. I will provide for you if I see a future. I will invest in you if I see a future or some promise. Now, if we're just kicking it, you might ask me something. I might let you have it. But you're not an obligation to me until I feel obliged to help you because you show an obligation to me. So let's get that straight away. But she said too many times he'd called to complain about her misusing and abusing his kindness. He gives her money to go out with his girlfriends, and she been out doing whatever she want to do. She don't call him till Sunday. Now, then she says, my brother's 34, but he's a quiet, shy type. He manages several properties. He owns a barbershop, but he don't cut hair. Smart guy. Smart guy. He has plenty of money and free time, and all he wants is to spend it with somebody that loves him. Now, this sounds like a good dude, but he's smart, too. He bought a barbershop and don't cut hair. Mm-hmm. Lord have mercy. Mm-hmm. So that chair that he would normally be manning, making $40 a cut, this boy done gave that chair to somebody else and charging that dude for the chair, and he can keep his $40 for the cut, but I'm going to need $150, $200 a week for the chair, whatever it is. Man, I'm finna go open me a barbershop. Appreciate the idea, man. I never thought of that. But he don't cut hair. He got plenty of money and free time, and he just wants somebody. So he asked his girlfriend to move in him, but she says too soon. So now he's trying to get her an engagement ring to make things official. I think somewhere in there he's been seeing her for 2 years. Is that correct? 2 years?
0: Uh-huh. Couple of years.
2: Anyway, supposedly my brother, now he hinted that after 2 years he's ready to settle down. She said there's no way they're ready for marriage. And it's going to be obvious in this letter. My brother told her to take his money, his house, his car, and whatever else she needs to be happy. She knows she's got him right where she wants, and I can't stand by letting him play it like that. Shirley say he's a big boy and he's grown. That's a true statement. What Shirley failed to tell you is that your brother is whipped.
0: Yes.
2: Your brother is whipped.
0: Hang on, Steve. Today's Strawberry Letter subject, take my money, my house, and my car. We'll get back into it right after this.
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13: ABC News, I'm Brian Clark. President Trump this morning says the deal being negotiated with Iran is what he calls the exact opposite of the deal struck under the Obama administration. Hopes that the Strait of Hormuz might reopen soon sent oil prices sliding this morning. The Trump administration's pointing to the weekend gunfire near the White House as more proof that the new ballroom is needed. The Department of Justice calls the shooting another attempt on the life of the president. Pope Leo this morning calling for AI to be disarmed.
14: I hear very troubling accounts of algorithms that can block access to healthcare, employment, and security on the basis of data tainted by prejudice and injustice.
13: Pope also calling for far more regulation of AI. Thousands of people still under evacuation orders in Southern California as crews try to stave off a potential leak or explosion in a damaged chemical storage tank. This is ABC News.
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0: All right, come on, Steve. Let's recap today's strawberry letter. The subject, take my money, my house, and my car. When we left, you were going to tell the difference between sprung and whipped.
1: This boy in this letter, this 34-year-old man that's being used by this woman, he wants to move it further to marriage. She said, there's no way. It's too early to get married. I'll tell you why she said that. He's given her everything. He's told her to take her, his car, his house, his money, just whatever else she needs to be happy. She knows she's got him right where she wants, and I can't stand by and let him play like that. I said Shirley is absolutely right in saying that he's a big boy and a grown man. She just left off the fact that he's whipped. Shirley said he's sprung. There is a difference. Let me help you understand something. Ladies, sprung is when a man is around you and he feels all tingly. Sprung is when a man is around you and he feels all giddy. Sprung is when a man wants to be in your company all the time. That's sprung.
0: Okay.
1: Sprung is wondering what you do, where you going. Whip is different. Whip is she done put something on this boy. So strong, it's near voodoo. The old saying is he looking for her in the daytime with a flashlight.
0: All right, duly noted. Okay.
2: Okay.
1: This boy, this is how he talked when he round
0: just babbling.
1: This boy right here sprung. When they in the bed, this boy can't control himself. And she got him. And that's what the problem is. Now, she knows she got him right where she wants him, and I can't stand by and let him play like that. I understand that I don't have a dog in this fight, and if she's making him happy, then I should butt out. Well, she's not making him happy. She's making him unhappy. He always calls you to complain about he's being misused. But that whip thing, that thing got him thinking he can fix it. So now he want to rush to get her a ring because he want her to move forward with this. But now, the young girl says that she has proof she's sleeping with another man, and she's been seen driving the man around in my brother's car. Should I tell him? My brother practically raised me. I want the best for him. So what should I do in this? Will he hate me forever if I tell him this? No, he won't hate you forever because this is a different situation. And here's the shocker. Yes, you should tell him.
0: What? That is a shocker, Steve.
3: What?
1: Yes, you should tell him. See, this is quite different.
3: Yeah, it's very
1: different. Oh, because listen to me.
0: That is a shocker.
1: See, normally, it's girlfriends that see their girlfriend's man out somewhere and see him with a woman, not in the act of nothing, but then wants to report that. You don't know what that situation is over there, and that reporting that ain't, you going to start a fire at a house that don't need to get lit. This is different. This is a young sister trying to protect her older brother and has proof that she's sleeping with another man because she's seen another man in her brother's car with her. You got to tell your brother this.
0: So the it's because she has proof, you're saying?
1: She got proof. This ain't speculation. She's been seen in the car with another man. Hey, man, that is so disrespectful.
0: Yeah.
1: On her part. And just as disrespectful on the dude part. And he's your brother. This ain't your friend. This your brother. You have got to go and tell your brother this. Will he hate me forever? He going to be a little ticked at you. But he going to get over that. Because he need to know the truth. This is why she say it's too early to get married. Because she got access to his money, his house, and his car. He know she'll give him anything. And she can have her cake and eat it too. Why would she get married and stop the gravy train when the gravy train is rolling all over town? You have got to tell your brother this information. And I know y'all are surprised, but this is the case.
0: Speechless.
1: Because let me tell you something. If my sister saw a girl I was dating driving my car with another man in it, my sister coming to me. Steve, come here. This little heifer was down there on Superior with a man in your car. Now, she already knows what's finna happen. Mm-hmm. I'm finna get these keys, and I'm finna find this man. Somebody getting that. You have got to tell your brother, because your brother has called you complaining. She abusing him and tricking him and all this here. He putting up with that. He can take some more bad news. He been handling all the bad news pretty good so far. Junior, what?
2: I'm trying to figure out who are you right now? Because lying is what you do. I thought this would be a good time, just lie.
1: Who need to lie here? Lady in the left, the lady that's doing all the deceptive stuff is already lying. Mm-hmm. So why should the little sister pick up her lie? You don't aid a bad lie.
2: Okay.
1: You aid a purposeful and good lie. You don't know the rules to lying.
0: All right. 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
0: Flora says, I've been sleeping with our yard man for a while, and he doesn't like wearing protection. We got into an argument about it, and now he's not answering my husband's text to come to our yard. How can he be so petty when he knows I'm married?
1: Y'all got to quit writing us with all this craziness, acting like it's normal.
0: Yes. You're not qualified, Steve.
1: Dog, I don't, what y'all crazy want me to do?
0: Yes.
1: Y'all, I can't apply no rules to this stuff. Because y'all keep coming up with all this abnormal mess like it's regular.
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14: Memorial Day looks like a washout across the area. Monday brings a high near 81 under mostly cloudy skies with showers and thunderstorms likely throughout the day and into the night, dropping to an overnight low near 65. Looking ahead to Tuesday, the active pattern holds strong. Expect partly sunny skies, but a continued 60% chance of showers and storms with a high topping out near 83. Keep it tuned in right here for live updates. Out of the Radio Works Weather Center, I'm JJ.
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16: All right. Normally, we would be doing junior sports talk here. But, Junior, you have questions about the strawberry letter. My money, my house, and my car.
17: Yeah, Unc, you know, Josie didn't mean none of that. What he doing, that is not what Josie was saying about this. What I'm asking you, Unc, is, okay, normally, Unc, you are the person who will go along and lie.
18: Yes.
17: You saying this is not the time to lie, and this is what we should tell the truth.
18: Listen to me, Junior. It is rules to lying. You got to know the lie bylaws.
16: You the bylaws.
18: Just...
17: What? See, this is a new person.
16: This is confusing, Junior.
18: Your lie, number one, has to have a direct purpose.
16: Okay.
18: Number two rule of lying, it should be done in order to save or rescue.
16: Or to
18: number
16: deceive.
18: Number three, the lie should be a preventive measure.
16: Okay.
18: You want to prevent the feelings being hurt.
16: Yes.
18: The shock.
16: Divorce.
18: It has to have a purpose.
16: Yeah.
18: And it has to have a lie that's aimed at making something better.
16: What?
18: And number four, the lie must be geared to holding on to what you have.
16: What? Yes.
18: Those are the bylaws. I don't give a... Shirley, these are the bylaws of lying.
16: What lie makes something better, Steve? Come
18: on. It does.
16: Now.
18: Wife say to you, where have you been?
16: Yeah.
18: And you say, I stopped at the store.
16: Okay.
18: Why would I say, I stopped at the strip club? Because I wanted to see Diamond Dust one more time before I came into this house.
17: So we had
18: to see you. And you don't look nothing like Diamond Dust. And Diamond Dust can slide down the pole on her butt with no hands. Now, why would I tell you?
16: I want to see that myself.
18: Yeah. See, but I'm not going to tell you that. So the lie becomes necessary. Now, Junior, in this letter, the woman that's deceiving and gold digger that's playing her brother is lying to her brother. The young girl has no reason to lie to her brother because it's not saving anything and it does nothing good. She has now got to go tell
16: unselfish.
18: Her brother the truth. Man, you need to learn these bylaws
17: so
18: of life.
17: I'm so shocked at you because you just said truth. You just said truth. You never say truth. You never say
18: I say truth all the time.
17: That's a lie.
16: Lie when the truth will do.
18: No,
16: yeah.
18: I say truth all the time when I'm not lying.
16: Uh-huh.
19: This is Steve Harvey Morning Show, man. You can't do nothing around my crack at all. You tattoo, you can't sketch on it. You can't put tracing paper on my crack. And I'm not going to hold still. I just can't do it because I'm a clinch. I'm going to tear your paper up. I'm just trying to tell you. You can't do nothing around mine. I'm telling you right, it ain't gonna work. I don't know what pencil you got. You think you finna draw, but you finna get your pencil broke. That's all I'm telling you. Your little tattoo gun ain't gonna be able to work no more. I'll snap a needle.
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5: Good morning, South Arkansas. It's time for the Washtenaw River Report for Friday, May 22nd. We're wrapping up the work week with some light rain in the area today, keeping things damp with a high reaching near 81. Checking out our Friday morning gauge readings here in Camden, the river is bumped up to 8.16 feet, still safely below the 26-foot flood stage. Arkadelphia checking in this morning at 5.19 feet against their flood stage of 17. At Thatcher Log Dam, the gauge has nudged up to 78.03 feet, putting it just under that 79-foot flood mark. And over at Morro Bay State Park, we're holding steady at 65 feet even, while out at Felsenthal Log Dam, the reading is 65.29 feet. On the Little Missouri River near Boughton, we've checked in at 1.88 feet. Tonight, we'll stay mostly cloudy with an overnight low near 66. Reliability of this report has been based on current and forecast river and weather conditions from the National Weather Service in Little Rock. You guys have a great holiday weekend and stay safe.
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19: A year ago, I've been dealing with the guilt, and I think I will feel better if I tell my fiancé what happened. The cousin said, although it was a big mistake, I would be more at fault because I cheated and it was with his family. I still want to clear my conscience. Should I tell?
20: No.
19: What'd you say?
20: It don't make no sense. To explain to me what that will do.
19: It will clear her conscience. Clear the conscience.
21: You're going to clear
20: everything. Hey, dog, you don't need no clear conscience. Who
21: clear
20: told
21: the
20: you
21: room.
20: That? Hey, dog, let me explain something to you. My conscience cloudy as hell.
21: And can walk right through it.
20: Dog.
19: You sleep well every night.
20: Dog, I be in bed and everything. Dog, my conscience cloudy as hell. What makes you think you need a clear conscience? You better get rid of this stupid notion, boy. You gonna go in there and tell your wife you slept with her cousin? For what? Because of your clear conscience. Dog, you know how many people live with a cloudy conscience? It's okay. Like, a lot of times, I don't even have one. I only have one some days.
19: Some days cloudy, I just don't have you one. Don't even have
20: one. My conscience. I don't need it every day.
19: Don't say a word.
20: Yeah. It's just a lot of days I only need my conscience.
19: You're so funny.
22: Clearly.
20: All right. You need to stop this stupidity. You talking about clear your conscience. You finna clear your conscience. You finna clear out your wife. You finna clear out your family. And she finna clear out your bank account. You go in there talking about clearing your conscience to tell your wife you cheated with her cousin. I can't tell you how much stuff gonna clear up.
19: To have a clean slate before they get into the marriage. That's what it is.
20: You don't need a clean slate when you get into a marriage. Stop this.
19: That's what
20: you can't tell everything. Who keep telling y'all that? What is this? We got to share everything. Who keeps telling y'all this information, man? If you want to have a successful marriage, shut your mouth.
19: That sounds crazy, Steve.
22: Yes. If you want to have a successful marriage,
20: let me ask you three married people on this show, of course. Honesty is the best policy. It's what we always say. Now, have you told your husband everything about you? Everything.
19: No.
21: Hell no.
22: No.
20: Call?
22: No. Some stuff I'm going to take to my grave.
20: Okay, cool.
19: No,
20: Shirley,
19: my mother told me.
20: Have you told your husband everything about yourself?
19: No, sir. That would be a no for me.
20: Now, let's ask the fool. And he a fool. Thomas Miles. Have you told your wife anything?
19: Not everything. Anything.
20: Yeah. Everything.
21: Steve, I got two caskets, one for me and one is for all the stuff. that I'm taking with me. What is he talking about? No,
22: to
21: man.
22: Your grave. To,
19: you can't take it with you.
21: All this is the other stuff you don't know nothing about. I got to bury that too. You're not gonna have that left. I got two plots. I don't know what y'all talking about.
22: Okay, so I get what you say about the honesty, but this is a relationship with the cousin.
19: Mm-hmm, the family.
22: They didn't know. They didn't know that they were related and when the relationship happened. So she shouldn't say anything or he shouldn't say anything?
21: Is this a guy or a girl? I got confused on that. I don't
22: give a not sure, RC.
20: It's a man.
19: Yeah, RC, oh, we don't know.
20: That slept with his fiance's cousin a year ago, did not know they were related, and found out.
22: Okay, so it's a
0: man. He wants to come forward.
19: They should have told a year ago if they were going to tell.
20: So what is this tale for?
22: Now it's not the time.
19: Yeah. I mean, if they were going to. All right.
21: What is all this telling it? What is all that about?
19: All right. Listen, we got to go. Coming up in 20 minutes after the hour, we'll have more of the Steve Harvey Morning Show right after this.
21: If you wasn't in there naked, this ain't got nothing to do with you.
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7: ABC News, I'm Brian Clark. Signs of progress, but so far no deal between the U.S. and Iran to reopen the Strait of Hormuz. ABC Chief Foreign Correspondent Ian Pannell in Israel says
8: there are some significant sticking points, not least what happens to Iran's highly enriched uranium. Remember that one of the main justifications for military action in the first place was to prevent Iran from having a nuclear weapon.
7: President Trump this morning pushing back on criticism that the deal reportedly does not address Iran's nuclear program, saying this will be, in his words, the complete opposite of the deal struck during the Obama administration. Pope Leo this morning declaring artificial intelligence needs to be disarmed and that there needs to be more regulation of AI. He's also apologized for the Vatican's role in legitimizing slavery over the years. Water still being poured on the chemical storage tank in Southern California in danger of exploding. That's forced tens of thousands of nearby residents to evacuate. This is ABC News.
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22: The controversial dating app Ashley Madison has revealed the top American cities for adultery. Okay. Keep in mind, this dating app slogan is "Life is short, have an affair." Okay, so here, that's their motto and their slogan. All right, here's some of the top cheating cities. This is according to Ashley Madison. All right, Buffalo, New York, Tampa, Las Vegas. We all should know that one, right?
23: Right.
22: Atlanta, Richmond,
23: Virginia,
22: Cincinnati, Baton Rouge.
23: Wow.
22: Miami fell off from the number one spot. Any guesses on what the number one spot might be?
24: New York.
22: Any guesses?
24: L.A.
25: New York.
22: You would think so.
23: D.C.
22: Nope. Steve? Junior?
24: Better not be what I think.
26: New York.
22: New York? No. Good guesses. No. All good guesses, but no.
23: Dallas.
24: Salt Lake City, Utah.
23: What random.
22: Excellent guess. But the number one is Columbus, Ohio.
23: What?
22: Columbus, Ohio. The number one city for cheaters. Yeah. And Cleveland's also in there. Cleveland's in there. Wow, three Ohio cities.
24: Real Cleveland in there.
23: So Cincinnati,
22: Cleveland, Columbus.
24: I knew that before the survey was out. Everybody in Cleveland know life too short.
22: Coming up in 33 minutes after, we'll play a round of Would You Rather right after this.
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0: It's time now for a round of Would You Rather. Would you rather go the whole summer without music, or would you rather go the whole summer without movies?
1: I'd go the whole summer without movies.
2: Really?
3: No, I'm going without that music.
0: I couldn't do it. I have to get the movies, partner.
3: I got to have the movies.
2: I got to have the music.
3: And if you listen close enough, they got a little. They got a score on there. It's gonna be a little bit of music on the movie. Don't worry about it.
0: Get
3: some music.
0: Get your
3: it's
0: fix.
3: Be sound and action. Oh yes. Yeah.
0: The soundtracks are great.
1: You can't hum no music. You can't sing no music. You can't hear no music now.
2: Movies. Okay.
1: Dog, you know how many months I done meant without watching a movie?
2: Yeah. You know how many years you done it, Uncle?
1: Yeah. Dog, when I lived in the car, I ain't never saw a movie. Hey, hell, let alone a movie, a TV show.
3: No.
0: Your favorite Mel
3: Gibson Denzel, no Al Pacino, no De Niro, no. What? No, we're not doing that.
4: And Steve hasn't seen some classics. Like
3: no Viola Davis?
4: Have you seen Boomerang?
0: No Morgan Freeman? Have you seen Boomerang?
5: Ain't that crazy?
3: You've never seen Boomerang.
0: What?
3: You know what?
2: You heard the soundtrack
0: to that. Was
4: you didn't know Halle Berry was in Boomerang?
3: She was the lead lady.
1: You ain't seen the movie. How the hell you know?
2: But Unc, you heard the soundtrack though, ain't you?
0: Yeah, that soundtrack is fire.
1: I don't know.
4: Toni Braxton, yeah, Toni Braxton, home last night.
0: Yeah. All right, we're moving on. On a hot summer day, would you rather cool down in an ice bath outside or in an air conditioned room inside?
1: Let me tell y'all right now. Get your in that air conditioned room.
4: Come on, cold plunge, baby.
1: You're talking to somebody cold plunge every morning. Did it this morning. Mm-hmm. Get your ass in that air conditioned room. You don't want to do this.
3: What's the time? Right. How long you in the water?
1: 6 minutes. I do a full six.
0: Fresh. All right. And would you rather have a one-night stand with a stranger, or would you rather have a one-night stand with your spouse's best friend?
3: My spouse's best friend? I don't even know what this stranger going to look like. I'm going to take the strange route. I'm not doing...
0: Junior?
2: I just got married. I'm not answering that.
0: Smart. All right, Steve.
2: I say that, folks. Well, no.
3: Come on, Hoss. Why you didn't lean way away from the mic?
2: You just off the mic. What you doing?
3: Come on. Cold plunge on into this answer.
2: Come on, man.
0: A stranger.
4: We're on the air.
3: We got 10 seconds.
0: If you don't answer it today, we're going to carry it over until tomorrow.

0: So answer it now.
1: That's today's round of Would You Rather. Obviously, Steve doesn't want to answer this
2: one. Part two tomorrow.
1: Yeah, coming up in 49 minutes after, we'll have our last break of the day and some closing remarks from the man who doesn't want to answer the question right after this.
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4: Line three, we got Cinnamon.
5: Yes.
4: Is that your real name?
5: Yes.
2: Cinnamon okay. Johnson.
4: Ginger Votes, Honey Lip, Bobby Nutmeg,
6: Violator Wilson.
4: I'm going to name my baby Gunpowder. Dennis Mills.
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1: Memorial Day looks like a washout across the area. Monday brings a high near 81 under mostly cloudy skies with showers and thunderstorms likely throughout the day and into the night, dropping to an overnight low near 65. Looking ahead to Tuesday, the active pattern holds strong. Expect partly sunny skies, but a continued 60% chance of showers and storms with a high topping out near 83. Keep it tuned in right here for live updates. Out of the Radio Works Weather Center, I'm JJ.

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12: Steve? We're ready for your closing remarks. I'm so happy they're back.
13: All right, everybody. My closing remarks today, this is what I've chosen to do. I have variations of this when I'm talking as a speaker and things like that, but I'm going to go a different way with you today. There's a saying that if you're the smartest person in your group, then you need a new group. I want you all to just think about that for a minute. If you're the smartest person in your group, you need a new group. Now, I've been very, very guilty of this. Not saying that I was smarter than everybody else, but I had been exposed more than a certain group of people I had employed and had hanging around me. I had been exposed to more things. I naturally was making more because they were mostly employees. I wanted more. And because of the fact that I had more, more was required of me. I just had bigger dreams. I outdreamed everybody in my group. And it just gotten to a point, and I'm saying this because I want you all to put everything into perspective as I'm talking to you. Just imagine at your place in your life that if you're the one that's constantly coming up with the ideas, you're the one constantly coming up with the solution, you're the one everybody turns to for guidance, you're the person always picking up the tab, you're the person that's the only one who's dreaming really big, you're the one that's pulling the wagon and you happen to be carrying everybody that's on it. Ain't none of your associates getting off the wagon to help you pull it, push it, guide it, or nothing. They just own the wagon and you doing all the pulling. You need a new group. You need a new group. Now, the problem with acquiring this new group is going to be that the fact is inevitable. You have to get rid of the old group. And it's hard. It's hard cutting people loose because for the most part, you're just a nice person. Because you start beating yourself up with stuff that has nothing to do with you. Well, if I let them go, what they gonna do? Man, how his family gonna eat? How her family gonna survive? How they gonna... If I let them go, man, how they gonna feel about me? What will they say about me? What will the other group members think about me? But you know something, man? That's not your job. And I'm not trying to sound cold or callous, but it's just not your job. They are responsible for themselves. But through this meaningless emotion called guilt, they will make you feel guilty about letting them go and making them stop riding up the hill in your wagon for free. And they use guilt, which is the most meaningless emotion, and they give it to you all the time. Y'all, do yourself a favor. Stop doing that. Stop carrying people who should be walking themselves. Stop pulling people up the hill in your wagon when they need to get their own wagon to pull. Stop. Do yourself a favor. Get yourself a new group. They will be fine. Because let me ask you a question. This is something my father used to say to me all the time. What would you do if you didn't know me? And I used to never understand what my father said of that till I got older. But I hear him saying it to me all the time. People come to you, ask you for money because I know you got it. Because you're doing better than them. Well, you work harder than them. So quite naturally, you should be doing better than them. Now, they come to you and lay this guilt, man. You done came up and all us, over all of us and left us back here and Man, we so proud of you. Let me hold. My father used to say, if you didn't know me, what would you do? So I started incorporating that in my life. If you didn't have my number, who would you call? I cannot be everybody's emergency. If you are everybody's emergency phone call, you need a new group. They gonna bring you down, man. I'm telling you, they're going to bring you down. And when you go down, guess what? They gonna get another emergency number. They not gonna be there for you. All these people that use you as their emergency, do you have the ability to use them as your emergency? I think not. It's time to look at getting a new group. Now, you can sever the ties with these people now, or you can wait until a major event occurs that's going to cause you have to break it off. And it's going to be a lot more painful and a lot more costly. You know, but Bishop Jake said one time, sometimes you have to let people go so they can be freed up to go be who they supposed to be. Because some people just hanging on because it's comfortable. Because you've made it comfortable for people. And I'm talking to everybody out there. This ain't for me or people who have employees. This is for people who have people in their lives that's constantly pulling on you, man. For $20 here, $40 here, $100 over here. My light bill went off. They cut this off. They calling me. I'm behind on my taxes. My income tax check ain't here yet. Man, oh man, oh man. How many times do you get that? Stop being everybody's emergency phone call. Because if they didn't know you, what would they do? You know what my father used to say? When they don't know you, what would they do? They need to get on, get to doing it. You can't save everybody because they'll bring you down. If you're the smartest person in your group, you need a new group. Those are my closing remarks. Have a great one today. Talk to God today. He would absolutely love to hear from you. Peace.
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1: I'm Ed Mankin. The Oklahoma City Thunder can put themselves in the driver's seat of the Western Conference Finals. The Thunder and Spurs will play Game 4 tonight in San Antonio, with the defending champs holding a 2-1 series lead. You can hear tonight's game on ESPN Radio. In the Eastern Conference, the Knicks are now 1 win away from their first trip to the finals since 1999. From the other side, down 3-0, Cavs coach Kenny Atkinson is taking a 1-game-at-a-time approach.
3: Yeah, get one. We got it, and then we'll get one, and then we'll go from there. I don't think it's thinking, hey, we'll go back. You know, it's you know, win one, our pride, our individual, you know, team pride, individual pride. Get one, and then we'll go from there.
1: Game 4 will be in Cleveland tomorrow night on ESPN and ESPN Radio. The Stanley Cup playoffs continue tonight with Game 3 of the Western Conference Finals. The Golden Knights will look to take a commanding 3-0 lead over Colorado. They will face off on ESPN just after 8 Eastern. The Eastern Conference Finals resume tomorrow as the Canadiens battle the Hurricanes in Montreal. That series is tied at 1-1. In baseball, the Yankees get a 2-run home run in the bottom of the ninth. They defeat the Rays 2-0. The Pirates defeated the Blue Jays 4-1. That snaps Toronto's 4-game winning streak. And the Orioles got some ninth-inning heroics. They topped the Tigers in Game 1 of a doubleheader 5-3 on a Colton Cowser 3-run home run with 2 outs in the inning. Meanwhile, the Cardinals and Reds were rained out. In injury news, the Rays have put right fielder Johnny DeLuca on the 10-day injured list. He is dealing with a right hamstring strain. And the Tigers have placed reliever Brent Herter on the 15-day injured list with a lumbar spine inflammation.
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party people. What's going on? Hey, it's your radio love, Deja Vu, in the building. Why they got me working and I'm supposed to be out here cooking out with you? Oh, because up and down the East Coast, the weather is crazy. But you know what? On the West Coast, baby, we lighten it up. Meantime, let's light up all of your favorite songs, hustlers, tips, words of encouragement, all that good stuff while you are observing Memorial Day. I got you on the Deja Vu Show.

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1: Spilling that tea about your favorite celebs. 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
3: ABC News, I'm Brian Clark. Memorial Day commemorations today around the country, including at Arlington National Cemetery. President Trump will attend and lay a wreath. The president spent time on social media saying his proposed deal with Iran is different than President Obama's, even though the U.S. and Iran have still not agreed on what to do with Iran's nuclear material. ABC's Ian Panel in Tel Aviv says there are areas of agreement.
4: I think, actually, Iranian and Trump administration officials are, to some extent, singing from the same hymn sheet, in that they're saying, look, there has been agreement on a number of issues and that things are proceeding well. So if you want to examine the mood music, if you like, then yes, things look better than they did.
3: And a deal could lead to the reopening of the Strait of Hormuz, as GasBuddy says drivers in at least 14 states face record-high Memorial Day weekend prices. Pope Leo today called for greater regulation of artificial intelligence throughout the world. This is ABC News.
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0: B of the Spice Girls turning 51. Remy Jackson is 76. LaToya Jackson is 70. Carmelo Anthony is 42. And Laverne Cox turns 54. Now let's head over to our deja vu lines. Who's this and what are you celebrating?
1: My name is Henry Riggs.
0: Hi, Henry. What's going on?
1: Long time listener. I'm shouting out my daughter, Tamika Hunt. Graduated cum laude yesterday.
0: Woo! Come on now.
1: Yes, ma'am.
0: Awesome, awesome. And she graduated from where? High school or college? I didn't hear.
1: Oh, she graduated from college.
0: Awesome. Congrats to her. Did y'all celebrate and do anything like a dinner or anything for her?
1: As of yet, not yet. The family is all over the place.
0: Got it. Well, we are so proud of her, and I'm sure you all are as well. Thank you for sharing it with us.
1: Hey, no problem. You enjoy your day.
0: You too. Have a great Memorial Day.
1: You too, love.
0: Bye. And that's how we do the Deja Vu Show. Birthdays and celebrations.
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0: off this morning at Woods Place, 1173 West Washington, dial 870-836-0474. Aside from the regular menu items today, we've got fried rainbow trout, house-smoked chicken breast, and corned beef and cabbage. 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Dial 870-685-5122. 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It all sounds so good. I say let's go get something to eat right now. Memorial Day looks like a washout across the area. Monday brings a high near 81 under mostly cloudy skies with showers and thunderstorms likely throughout the day and into the night, dropping to an overnight low near 65. Looking ahead to Tuesday, the active pattern holds strong. Expect partly sunny skies, but a continued 60% chance of showers and storms with a high topping out near 83. Keep it tuned in right here for live updates. Out of the Radio Works Weather Center, I'm JJ.
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in on social. Oh, we have some topics, baby. We go there. We really do. Matter of fact, I'm going to tell you how we were talking about this, that, and the other, and how you could chime in. 877-533-5288. So what you saying is on the way.

trophy house on 39th and Lennox. You know, the one with the braids. Yeah. Well, I see you on Wednesdays all the time. You come in every Wednesday on your lunch break, I think. And you always order the special with the hot chocolate. Look, man, I mean, I know girls don't usually do this, but I was wondering if maybe we could get together outside the restaurant one day. You know, because I do look a lot different outside my work clothes. And wait, hold up. My cell phone breaking. Hold up.

0: say.
1: We're talking about relationships now. You know, there's so many people out here, plenty of fish in the sea, but you might like somebody who somebody else was liking. Would you date your friend's ex? Let's go and see what you had to say.
2: Hey, Deja. This is he out of New Jersey.
1: Would you date a friend's ex?
2: Yes, I married someone's ex.
1: Oh, my gosh.
2: We were friends, but, you know how that saying goes, what you won't do, somebody else will do.
1: Right.
2: So all she wanted to do was spend his money. I just wanted to be his honey.
1: Ooh.
2: So there you go. 25 years later, we're still married.
1: 25 years? Yeah. Oh, so y'all had the real thing then. Okay.
2: Oh, yeah. You know, when you get a man, you can't just want to spend his money. You got to

0: else do.
1: And I guess she proved just that. Hey, listen, that's so what you say, and keep the comments going. You got a new topic? Holla at me, 877-533-5288.
2: Come in. Sit down. Deja's got some tea.
1: Ooh, girl.
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4: ABC News, I'm Brian Clark. Good news from emergency workers in Southern California. They say the pressure in a damaged chemical tank is dropping, and that means the threat of a catastrophic fireball is no longer present. About 50,000 people have been ordered to evacuate, and that presented challenges for some of them.
5: There were a few places that popped up, but they didn't allow to have pets, and I have my cat with me.
4: So far, those evacuation orders remain in place. President Trump will lay a wreath and deliver remarks at Arlington National Cemetery as he commemorates Memorial Day. On social media earlier, he said the deal he's negotiating with Iran will be the opposite of President Obama's agreement. Any deal could reopen the Strait of Hormuz, and that could help reduce gas prices, as Memorial Day weekend gas prices at their highest in 4 years. Pope Leo today called for greater regulation of artificial intelligence. He said the technology must be disarmed. This is ABC News.
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0: more because in between the songs, even on a Memorial Day, I got to school ya. We'll actually talk about some Memorial Day history. I'll give you a little backstory on it coming up in a minute.
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0: in Charleston, South Carolina at the racetrack, and it was to honor about 257 dead Union soldiers buried in a mass grave in a Confederate prison camp. 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
1: Memorial Day looks like a washout across the area. Monday brings a high near 81 under mostly cloudy skies with showers and thunderstorms likely throughout the day and into the night, dropping to an overnight low near 65. Looking ahead to Tuesday, the active pattern holds strong. Expect partly sunny skies, but a continued 60% chance of showers and storms with a high topping out near 83. Keep it tuned in right here for live updates. Out of the Radio Works Weather Center, I'm JJ.
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3: What we gonna do right here is go back. Way back. Back into time.

like a possible explosion. No, there was an explosion in a plant, and then people are under watch because of something, something. Anyway, be careful out there. We've got your headlines from around the world. Hang on.

0: with me, Deja Vu, and it's Memorial Day. We're honoring our fallen soldiers, but why are we cooking out? I don't know, but I got some stats for you. Let me run it all back for you. While we are remembering those we lost, 60% of American households are hosting or are attending a barbecue. They say about 818 hot dogs will be consumed every second between Memorial Day and Labor Day. What? What's really in those hot dogs? 7 billion total hot dogs eaten over the summer and $1.5 billion spent on meat and seafood for all holiday cookouts. We about to be spending some money. Hey, you've just gone around the world. Thanks for spending it with me, Deja Vu.
1: ABC News, I'm Chuck Sievertson. President Trump on Memorial Day laying a wreath at the Tomb of the Unknown Soldier at Arlington National Cemetery in Washington. There are reports of some progress, but no deal yet between the U.S. and Iran to reopen the Strait of Hormuz, which is keeping oil and gasoline prices high. ABC's Ian Pannell in Tel Aviv.
2: I think, actually, Iranian and Trump administration officials are, to some extent, singing from the same hymn sheet in that they're saying, look, there has been agreement on a number of issues and that things are proceeding well.
1: Gas Buddy says drivers in at least 14 states are facing new record gasoline prices for Memorial Day. Fire officials in Southern California say a crew has cooled the temperature of the toxic chemical inside the damaged tank at an aircraft plant in Garden Grove, and pressure has been released through a crack in the top. There's no longer a threat of a major explosion. This is ABC News.
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11: What's up, world? 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
12: What's up? This is your girl, Dimitri McKinney.

on this Deja Vu show. We are here to build you up and lift you up. You know, sometimes you just need a little boost. That's what I'm here for. And also, you can get a cup of coffee because that does the same doggone thing. Ew.

0: some words of encouragement on remembrance, because, you know, sometimes we lose folks that we love. But Thomas Campbell says to live in our hearts, we leave behind is not to die. Oh, that's awesome. And then someone says, when someone you love becomes a memory, that memory becomes a treasure. And last but not least, what we have once enjoyed, we can never lose. All that we love deeply becomes a part of us. Helen Keller. Hey, those are some words of encouragement, just reminding you that those that we may have physically lost are still close to our hearts.
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4: 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Also, today is a sad day for radio, as CBS News Radio signs off tonight after nearly a century on the air. In TV, today marks 34 years since Johnny Carson said goodnight for the last time. From the Radio Works newsroom, I'm Price Robertson, here to serve you a full plate of news. One person is dead following a vehicle crash on I-30 in Little Rock. Governor Sarah Sanders has announced more than $3 million for statewide water infrastructure projects. An alligator was spotted yesterday near Trammell Lake in Sherwood. Police in Jacksonville are searching for Artavius Johnson, who is wanted in connection to the fatal shooting of a six-year-old boy. In a moment, we'll have the rest of your news. In case you missed it, the Carnes Park Pool here in Camden opens today. The splash pad is open 7 days a week from 10 a.m. until 8 p.m. Fordyce officers and Whitehall's brass have been honored as hometown heroes. The United Community Organization will host this year's Juneteenth Festival, scheduled for June 12th and 13th in Magnolia. In other news, a 42-year-old Hope man has been convicted of drug charges by a Hempstead County jury. Tommy Cole has been sentenced to 18 years in the Arkansas Department of Corrections. For even more news, including Doc's police reports, be sure to visit us on the World Wide Web at www.yesradioworks.com. That's www.yesradioworks.com. The Facebook address? 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Either way, we'll keep you informed. That's all the news I'll leave for today, but for the week, keep working hard and have a very happy, safe, and extended Memorial Day weekend. We honor those who served and sacrificed.
5: Memorial Day looks like a washout across the area. Monday brings a high near 81 under mostly cloudy skies with showers and thunderstorms likely throughout the day and into the night, dropping to an overnight low near 65. Looking ahead to Tuesday, the active pattern holds strong. Expect partly sunny skies, but a continued 60% chance of showers and storms with a high topping out near 83. Keep it tuned in right here for live updates. Out of the Radio Works Weather Center, I'm JJ.
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We're mixing. We're turning up. Are y'all doing things with the family right about now? Yeah, well, I'm about to do something with our family of celebs. Got to give you that tea. Hang on. I'm going to find out who's doing what and with whom in just a few minutes.

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1: 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A fine, an inconvenience, a little embarrassment. 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There are injuries, a hospital bed, the long road to recovery, the moments you'll miss. Suddenly, a ticket doesn't seem so bad. That ticket? That was nothing. Click it. Don't risk it. Paid for by NHTSA. What they talking about? They talking
2: about nothing. 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News, gossip, what? And drama. It's time for Deja Vu to spill that tea.

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2: ABC News, I'm Chuck Sievertson. President Trump has laid a wreath at the Tomb of the Unknowns at Arlington National Cemetery and praised the nation's war dead through history.
3: This Memorial Day, we salute them, we exalt them, and we thank them for all that we have and for all that they gave. They gave everything.
2: There are reports of some progress, but no deal yet between the U.S. and Iran to reopen the Strait of Hormuz, which is keeping oil and gasoline prices high. The U.S. demanding Iran hand over its enriched uranium. Good news for tens of thousands evacuated in Orange County, California. Fire officials say a crew has lowered the risk of a major explosion at a damaged toxic chemical tank at an aircraft plant in Garden Grove. ABC's Alex Stone in Cyprus.
4: Doesn't mean that there are no threats around any longer of vapor or of leak or a much smaller explosion, but things are looking a whole lot better here right now.
2: This is ABC News.
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1: Every day we hustling, trying to get that money up, but you got to do it the right way. Otherwise, you end up spending 40 years in jail like the lady Amy Bach. She was running some kind of scam on money that was supposed to be used for needy children. No, we're not scamming. We're hustling and we're doing it the right way. Hang on to the Deja Vu Show.

your hustler's tip on the Deja Vu Show. I have homework for you. Go and watch Country Wayne, the comedian, and his skits. Go and watch his verticals. He has had over billions in

0: standout running ahead in this vertical thing. So go and check for it. You might be able to learn a couple, two, three things. And he said, really, the key is to have the focus not just be on you, but to bring others on board so you can create different content strategies and topics. So there you go. That's your hustler's tip. Now go do your homework and watch his verticals. Country Wayne is on fire.
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Memorial Day looks like a washout across the area. Monday brings a high near 81 under mostly cloudy skies with showers and thunderstorms likely throughout the day and into the night, dropping to an overnight low near 65. Looking ahead to Tuesday, the active pattern holds strong. Expect partly sunny skies, but a continued 60% chance of showers and storms with a high topping out near 83. Keep it tuned in right here for live updates. Out of the Radio Works Weather Center, I'm JJ.

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right. It's the Memorial Day holiday as we pay tribute to those who have sacrificed for this country. It's a day for family and friends. Also, it's the unofficial start of the holiday season. A lot of folks on the road today, they'll be traveling back home with us. So travel safely. Take us with you, okay? We got the best music for the holiday. It is the Jeff Fox Show. You ready? Let's go.

0: so, Jeff, listen. I got something up my sleeve, right?
1: Okay.
0: Okay, so my birthday is May 30th.
2: It's this month?
0: It's May 30th. It's
2: Man,
0: this month.
2: It's going around
0: Yeah,
2: fast.
0: Yeah, yeah. I'm about to be 1 year older, but don't worry about it. So,
1: all right, well.
0: So, okay. You know, I got my little boyfriend. His birthday is 3 days before mine.
1: I still got that thing going on.
0: Yeah. I've gotten all the gifts. I rented out a venue for a surprise birthday party. Honey, I'm doing it big, Jeff.
1: You're doing it real big.
0: I'm doing it big.
1: Well, it's not big like the bus birthday you had a few years ago, is it?
0: Oh, I did have a party bus birthday.
1: You had a party
0: I was
1: bus.
0: Mad that birthday, though.
1: Yeah, but the bus, something didn't work out, so maybe you shouldn't go too big.
0: Well, yeah, that's
1: true. I remember that party bus was a disaster.
0: I was so mad.
1: Wasn't it a disaster?
0: It was a disaster.
1: Well, don't go too big. Keep it cool.
0: Yeah. I have a venue rented, and I booked a fishing trip.
1: Oh, yeah. Y'all like to fish. I'm, that's right.
0: Yeah, so it's going to be real good. I'm excited.
1: That regional thing is really something.
0: What do you mean?
1: It's regional, you know.
0: Fishing?
1: That's very regional. That's down there where you are. I mean, they fish up here, but not in the... You know, they were doing a party up here, and a bunch of folks getting together. You would never hear nobody say nothing about fishing. Never.
0: Oh, but and y'all don't go on boats either.
1: I got some friends, they say, you know, the comedians, they give these big parties. They go on a ski trip, right?
0: Yeah.
1: But it ain't never no skiing. They don't be skiing. They go somewhere in a hotel. They play spades all weekend and party. And nobody on a slope nowhere. I say, why do you call it a ski trip? There's nobody skiing. True story. I went there one time. I had my ski boots and skis. They looked at me like, I was crazy. What you gonna do with that? It's a ski trip. That's the truth story. That's black folks for you. All right, we'll take a break. It's the Jeff Fox Show. Thank you so much for stopping by.
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9: ABC News, I'm Chuck Sievertson. Oil prices have plunged after President Trump said talks on ending the war with Iran are progressing. But so far, no indications of a deal. A major sticking point, says ABC's Ian Panel in Tel Aviv, is the U.S. demand that Iran turn over all of its enriched uranium.
10: Remember that one of the main justifications for military action in the first place was to prevent Iran from having a nuclear weapon.
9: The deal being discussed between the U.S. and Iran fails to achieve any of Israel's goals for the war, says Israel's opposition leader today. Gasoline prices are at record highs in more than a dozen states, says ABC's Elizabeth Schulze.
11: Right now, that national average still about 50 cents away from its all-time high of $5 a gallon.
9: Some of the tens of thousands evacuated in Orange County, California might go home soon. Fire officials say a crew has managed to lower the risk of a major explosion at a damaged toxic chemical tank at an aircraft plant in Garden Grove. This is ABC News.
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0: Rock Show. I was telling Nina, some of my comedian friends, they give these getaway weekends, you know, these ski trips. They go up to the ski lodge and they have all these folks come up and no one skis. They just play spades all weekend.
1: That's like black people at the pool. Ain't nobody in the pool.
0: Ain't nobody.
1: Same thing.
0: Black women don't get their hair wet.
1: No, baby.
0: You see?
1: No, baby.
0: Is that what it is, Nina? No, baby.
1: No, baby.
0: I'll be laying on that pool chair.
1: Looking cute. Looking cute.
0: Got my nails did. You know, my hair did.
1: Yeah.
0: All of that. My patty did.
1: Little sun hat. All of that.
0: Right. Got my drinky on the side. There you go. I'm at the, that's a pool party, right?
1: Yep. Nobody in the pool.
0: Get in the pool? No.
1: No. Blasphemy.
0: Blasphemy. I don't get in there.
1: At all.
0: Ever since I was a kid, we go swimming all the time. But when you get out, you feel funny. It's a weird feeling.
1: You feel funny?
0: You sure you do. Feel ashy and the chlorine. You're seeing rainbows. It's weird.
1: And you're a little hungry, too, a little bit.
0: Yeah, and your hair gets all this, that, and the other. You feel funny. And then if it's hot, the sun starts hitting you. Smell like chlorine the whole way home. And that's what I remember about swimming growing up as a kid. What about you? Did you swim a lot? 855-608-2699. Hit the Hot Topic line if you get a chance. It's the Jeff Fox Show with Nina and Kiki. Hold on tight. Coming right back.
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12: Memorial Day looks like a washout across the area. Monday brings a high near 81 under mostly cloudy skies, with showers and thunderstorms likely throughout the day and into the night, dropping to an overnight low near 65. Looking ahead to Tuesday, the active pattern holds strong. Expect partly sunny skies, but a continued 60% chance of showers and storms, with a high topping out near 83. Keep it tuned in right here for live updates. Out of the Radio Works Weather Center, I'm JJ.
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0: right. It's graduation season. So let's go to the graduation hotline. 855-608-2699. Hello there. Who's graduating in your family?
1: I'd like to give a shout-out to my daughter, Tatiana Sullivan, a.k.a. Kiki, for graduating from the Grove Camden. Also, my nieces, Azalea Gia and Ariel Janelle, for graduating from Camden Fairview.
2: I'd like to give a shout-out to my great-grandson. 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His name is Micael Delis Santos Jr. Thank you.
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6: ABC News, I'm Chuck Sievertson. A record number of people are on the roads and in the air, says ABC's Gio Benitez at New Jersey's Newark Airport.
7: According to AAA, the top five domestic destinations this weekend, Orlando, Seattle, New York, Vegas, and Miami. So if you're headed to any of those airports in those cities, leave plenty of time to get through security just in case.
6: Gas Buddy reports gasoline prices are at record highs in over a dozen states. Right now in most of the U.S., it's the busiest time to drive. Oil prices have dropped after President Trump said talks on ending the war with Iran are progressing, but so far no indications of being close to a deal. Some of the tens of thousands evacuated in Orange County, California might go home soon. Fire officials say a crew has lowered the risk of a major explosion at a damaged toxic chemical tank at an aircraft plant in Garden Grove. Top prosecutor in Garden Grove has launched a criminal investigation into the tank incident at GKN Aerospace. This is ABC News.
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26: Hey, yo, you. You that just flipped on this CD player. I just

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A lot of folks travel to graduations all over the country, so we're going to be jumping right back on the graduation hotline. We got to hear from you. Who graduated in your family? Hit me up, 855 855-

0: greatest pastimes you can do as a kid. Nothing more fun than that, you know, but you do feel funny walking home.
1: Jeff, when was the last time you hopped in a pool? What?
0: Because I'm laughing because it was a long time ago.
1: Oh.
0: I hopped in a pool in years.
1: Years? Oh, yeah, can you swim? Long time.
0: Yeah, I can swim.
1: Well, why not?
0: I ain't going in. You know,
1: something about it.
0: I, you know, when you're a kid, you just jump in. But now I'm like, yo, man, too many people in there.
1: And you think about what they doing in there.
0: Right, I'm like, I don't know them people.
1: Yeah.
0: I'm not getting in there.
1: Okay, I can understand that.
0: I mean, I go to the beach, don't even get into the water.
1: Now you're going too far, Jeff.
0: Yeah.
1: You got to live your life.
0: I don't even particularly like that. I'm not a sand guy. You know.
1: So where do you sit, in the car?
0: Well, you go out there and you sit. You know, my wife loves the beach, so we got to go at least once or twice a year. You know, and you get in the sand. First of all, it's hard to walk on.
1: Oh.
0: It's hard to walk on the sand. And then you got to have the right flip-flops on, because sand will burn you. It'll burn your feet. I'm telling you.
1: Yeah, that's
0: burn
1: true.
0: You know, and then we sit there, you know, and all the birds are everywhere. It's a beautiful thing looking at the water, you know, but I don't go out. I don't go in that water. Maybe every now and then I get the feeling, let me go out there. And I go out there and just let the water hit my foot a little bit.
1: Oh, wow.
0: That's about it. Mm-hmm. That's about it.
2: You know, some people are beach people. They love to go to the beach, and they go all the time. Is that you? You love the beach? Do you go all the time? Tell me about it. 855-608-2699. And the beaches are going to be crazy.
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2: Memorial Day looks like a washout across the area. Monday brings a high near 81 under mostly cloudy skies with showers and thunderstorms likely throughout the day and into the night, dropping to an overnight low near 65. Looking ahead to Tuesday, the active pattern holds strong. Expect partly sunny skies, but a continued 60% chance of showers and storms with a high topping out near 83. Keep it tuned in right here for live updates. Out of the Radio Works Weather Center, I'm JJ.
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0: Hey, Kiki, how you doing?
1: I'm sorry I was so late. I was getting my tarot reading.
2: Oh.
0: You do that?
2: That's very different.
1: I was getting my tarot reading. You remember Cleo and her tarot reading?
0: You mess with that stuff? Wow. I don't mess with that stuff.
2: Well, what did it feel like?
1: That was my first reading, y'all. It was so good and so positive.
0: What'd they say?
1: So my daughter, her best friend, her name is Yoshi, and she's really good with it. I think maybe for the past year, I've been trying to connect with her to get it done. And so finally today, we linked up. And I mean, when I tell you she knows her stuff, everything that she said was true. And really? I hope that what she said comes true. It was awesome. She sees companionship for me. She sees me making money.
0: Uh-oh.
1: She sees me fighting with the decision of which I am because I want to move.
0: Right.
1: She sees the world, so she sees me traveling. I was I'm getting ready to travel.
0: I could have told you.
1: So yeah, very, very, very good. I'm very happy with my first read.
0: You heard I said, Nina? I could have told her that.
2: I know.
0: I've been telling you that anyway, but that's good. I'm glad. Yeah, I know you're about to make some money. I was just telling Nina about that money. Wasn't I, Nina? Wasn't I?
2: We were talking about money just now.
0: I told her about that, you know, and I already talked about, you know, your honey boo-boo coming. I told her about that, too.
2: Wait, did she talk about your love life, Kiki?
0: Yeah, she got companionship right around the corner.
2: Oh.
1: Yeah, I got companionship coming. And she said that when he come, let him do what he want to do. If he want to shower me and spoil me, she said, let him do it. I said, all right now.
3: Well, how about that? Kiki got the tarot card reading. Do you ever do that? 855-608-2699. I only believe it if it's good stuff. 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Tell everybody we're on. 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

0: That's right. It's graduation season, and we taking it to the graduation hotline. Hello. How you doing?
1: I'm good. How are you?
0: Yeah. The graduation hotline. Who am I talking to?
1: Bryce Stone.
0: Who's graduating?
1: My cousins. I would like to give them a shout out.
0: Go ahead.
1: Olivia Sam Marie Brown, Philip Brown Jr., Ivana Brown, and Amara Brown.
0: Wow. What a year, huh? What a year.
1: Yes, let's go, let's go.
0: Let's go, let's make it happen. Congratulations to you and the entire family.
1: Thank you.
0: All right, all right.
2: Yes, Buck, how are you?
0: Hey, Sean, what's happening? Who's graduating?
2: My grandson.
0: What's his name?
2: Akir.
0: Where's he graduating from?
2: West Orange High School. And then UMass, he goes.
0: Oh, wow. And then the UMass, he's going. How about that?

0: My favorite.
1: Yes.
0: Yeah. I'll see you later. Congratulations.
1: Have a good day and nice summer. Nice spring.
0: Yes, indeed. You too. Bye-bye. That's right. That's what we're doing. This is the graduation hotline. It's graduation season. It's exciting. You got to get yours in. 855-608-2699. We want to say...
2: Congratulations. You're graduating on the Jeff Fox Show.
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8: ABC News, I'm Chuck Sievertson. Her visit to a migrant detention center at Delaney Hall in Newark was formally denied by immigration police, says New Jersey Governor Mikey Sherrill at a protest nearby.
9: We've been working with ICE to get into the facility. I was just denied that this morning. I was hoping, actually, well, we certainly will.
8: Relatives scheduled to see loved ones at Delaney Hall today say they were kept out. Migrants at Delaney Hall are currently on a hunger strike protesting poor conditions. Though U.S. markets were closed for Memorial Day, Wall Street futures went up and oil prices went down on word from President Trump that talks with Iran are progressing. A major sticking point is the U.S. demand that Iran turn over all its enriched uranium. Some of the 50,000 people evacuated in Orange County, California might be allowed back home soon. Fire officials say a crew has cut the risk of a major explosion at a damaged toxic chemical tank at an aircraft plant, Garden Grove. This is ABC News.
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17: South Arkansas.
6: Memorial Day looks like a washout across the area. Monday brings a high near 81 under mostly cloudy skies with showers and thunderstorms likely throughout the day and into the night, dropping to an overnight low near 65. Looking ahead to Tuesday, the active pattern holds strong. Expect partly sunny skies, but a continued 60% chance of showers and storms with a high topping out near 83. Keep it tuned in right here for live updates. Out of the Radio Works Weather Center, I'm JJ.
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That's right. It's the Jeff Fox Show. We jamming. And if you get a chance on the drive home, check out my podcast, the Jeff Fox Show Behind the Mic podcast. 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We talk to everybody. 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

0: This weekend, it's about to go down. And I'm so excited. I told you I'm throwing my birthday party Saturday.
1: You're going to do your party this weekend? Oh.
0: Yeah. The problem I'm having, I noticed I got what is it called when you talk too much? I get the running at the mouth.
1: You're a blabber mouth.
0: Yeah, on accident. And I don't even mean to do it. I told myself at this party, it wasn't going to be no more than 30 people. And everybody I see, I'd be like, oh, you want to come? You want to come?
1: Where are you up to now?
0: I'm probably at least 55.
1: Oh, you talk too much.
0: So I'm hoping, this is just like a wedding, I'm hoping people do not show up.
1: Why wouldn't they?
2: Oh, my goodness.
1: They coming to your party. They looking for
0: people,
1: something to
0: people
1: do.
0: People say they coming and don't show up in a minute.
1: They would not. Not your stuff. They coming.
0: Oh, I hope this time they flake.
1: You know?
0: I really do.
1: I hope they
0: flake
1: out.
0: I really do.

0: coming. Her name is Rachel. She
1: she coming too, right?
0: Like, I just overdid it.
1: It looked like Nina going to have a good time at her party.
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0: Holiday weekend. We are so excited. Nina, oh my goodness, she got a big, big weekend coming up. Got a big birthday party. Where's the party going to be, Nina?
1: I rented out a penthouse downtown Dallas.
0: Oh, get down. Downtown
1: Yes, Dallas. Yes.
0: You're going downtown, girl, in the big buildings.
1: Yes. Oh, my gosh.
0: You got the top floor? Oh, you're going to floss,
1: I have
0: son.
1: The top floor. Yeah, that's I better nice. Enjoy it because rent is next week. And
0: There you go. That's nice. You got
1: Jeff, check on me next week, Jeff. Check on me next week around the first.
0: All right. I'm going to check on you. You got a DJ?
1: I got a DJ and a chef.
0: Oh, my God. You got the chef. Hey, yo, you're doing it big. Oh, that's nice.
1: Yeah. It's my first little thing. It's my first thing I'm doing since the pandemic. So, you know, let's go ahead and go at it. Kiki, you're going to laugh. Jeff probably, I don't know what Jeff's reaction is going to be. But I wanted to hire midget strippers.
0: Is there such thing?
1: No, there is.
0: He said, no, there is.
1: There is. And the girl actually texted me back today. Her name is Left Cheek. Left Cheek is her name.
0: Yeah.
1: So I asked her how much was her rate. And see, I don't want her to all night. Maybe about an hour.
0: Why would you want to hire midget strippers? That's hilarious.
1: Would you forget it? Would you forget it?
0: No.
1: Exactly.
0: Well, you know, if you put it like that. You know, there's more to this story. I got to hear more about the midget.

0: 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It's going to be great.
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6: ABC News, I'm Chuck Sievertson. A record number of people are traveling back from Memorial Day destinations, an especially congested time right now on the roads, the experts say, and so does ABC's Melissa Don in Los Angeles.
7: Traffic is picking up, and especially across Southern California, there's no surprise that the roadways along the beaches and the coast, that's where we are seeing the most slowdowns as traffic starts to pick up with the millions of people who chose to drive for this long weekend. And of course, many are beginning their commutes back home.
6: Gasoline prices are at record highs in more than a dozen states, says Gas Buddy. Wall Street markets were closed for Memorial Day, but stock futures went higher and oil prices dipped after President Trump mentioned progress in talks with Iran to reopen the Strait of Hormuz. Where 50,000 people are evacuated in Orange County, California, fire officials say a crew has cut the risk of a major explosion at a damaged toxic chemical tank at an aircraft plant in Garden Grove. This is ABC News.
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11: From the Radio Works Weather Center, here's a look at your overnight weather. Well, could see some showers overnight at times with a low of 67. Tuesday, rain showers in the morning with scattered thunderstorms arriving in the afternoon, high of 85. Wednesday, scattered thunderstorms in the morning becoming more widespread in the afternoon, high of 83. Thursday, mixed clouds and sun with scattered thunderstorms, high of 83. And Friday, scattered thunderstorms, high of 85. I'm Doc Bryce, and that's a look at your overnight weather from the Radio Works Weather Center.
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0: Tina's got a big birthday bash going on. She's doing it real big. She's even trying to hire a midget stripper. And I said, why? She said, well, Jeff, would you ever forget that? I said, no.
1: Exactly. And me and my friends, we like to have fun. We goofy. Hey, let's get some midget strippers. But her price range, is too high, honey.
2: What's her price range? What's her price range?
0: How much she cost?
1: She told me $1,000 and I only wanted her an hour.
2: Only one cheek?
1: Yeah, only one of the cheeks. Not even two of them. One of them. So if I got both of them, it would have been $2,000.
2: Good God almighty.
0: Nah, so what did you do? Go back to the standard strippers?
1: No. I'm not getting none. I told her it is okay. Because I wanted midget strippers or nothing.
0: Yeah. Well, how about that?
1: Listen, Jeff, if y'all ever went to a party and they had midget strippers, y'all would never forget that for the rest of your life.
2: Man, I laughed so hard. Oh, my God.
0: I guess she must be in demand. Her rate is high.
1: I guess people like that. I guess
0: she say, hey, don't let my size get you twisted.
1: I guess she said it ain't half off.
0: I may be sharp to get me, and the money's long.
1: My money is long. Ain't no half off, honey.
0: I tell you, Nina, always having a good time. It's the Jeff Fox Show. Thank you so much for stopping by this holiday weekend. Have a lot of fun.
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14: 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In TV, today marks 34 years since Johnny Carson said goodnight for the last time. From the Radio Works newsroom, I'm Price Robertson, here to serve you a full plate of news. One person is dead following a vehicle crash on I-30 in Little Rock. Governor Sarah Sanders has announced more than $3 million for statewide water infrastructure projects.
4: An alligator was spotted yesterday near Trammell Lake in Sherwood. Police in Jacksonville are searching for Artavius Johnson, who is wanted in connection to the fatal shooting of a six-year-old boy. In a moment, we'll have the rest of your news.
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4: In case you missed it, the Carnes Park Pool here in Camden opens today. The splash pad is open 7 days a week from 10 a.m. until 8 p.m. Fordyce officers and Whitehall's brass have been honored as hometown heroes. The United Community Organization will host this year's Juneteenth Festival, scheduled for June 12th and 13th in Magnolia. In other news, a 42-year-old Hope man has been convicted of drug charges by a Hempstead County jury. Tommy Cole has been sentenced to 18 years in the Arkansas Department of Corrections. For even more news, including Doc's police reports, be sure to visit us on the World Wide Web at www.yesradioworks.com. 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Either way, we'll keep you informed. 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

That's Q Parker with Put It On. It's your boy Sean Good with you on this Monday, May the 25th. Hey, coming up really soon, I'm going to get you a good moment of motivation because today is Memorial Day and it's only about one thing and one thing only, and that is paying honor and respect. I'll give you a good moment of motivation coming up soon. Right now, here's Sunshine Anderson. Heard it all before.

0: It's just words and music. We don't know why it works, but it does. It's today's best mix of R&B.
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0: 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Hey, Sean Good here with you on this Monday. Do me a favor, though. I need you to hit me up on socials. I'm on Instagram, the Sean Good. On Facebook, at Sean Good. S-E-A-N-G-O-O-D. Like my page, follow me. Say what's up. I promise you I'll say something back. Hey, guys, coming up in just a few minutes, I'm going to get you a good moment of motivation. It's all about Memorial Day. That's on the way. But before that, I'm going to hit you back with a classic from Violator. That is coming up. And I got Eugene Wild plus Leon Thomas. Keep it locked.
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4: ABC News, I'm Chuck Sievertson. No more worrying about a blevy. Where 50,000 people are evacuated in Orange County, California, fire officials say a crew has cut the risk of a major explosion at a damaged toxic chemical tank at an aircraft plant in Garden Grove. Interim Fire Chief T.J. McGovern.
5: We have eliminated the threat of a blevy. That has been confirmed. The threat of a blevy is no longer.
4: That's B-L-E-V-E. That stands for Boiling Liquid Expanding Vapor Explosion. The Wall Street stock markets closed for Memorial Day. Stock futures went higher and oil prices dropped below $100 a barrel after President Trump mentioned progress in talks with Iran. The deal being discussed between the U.S. and Iran fails to achieve any of Israel's goals for the war, says Israel's opposition leader. Amid this wet weekend in the east, forecasters warning about flash flooding in the southeast. This is ABC News.
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0: 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From the Radio Works Weather Center, here's a look at your overnight weather. Well, could see some showers overnight at times with a low of 67. Tuesday, rain showers in the morning with scattered thunderstorms arriving in the afternoon, high of 85. Wednesday, scattered thunderstorms in the morning becoming more widespread in the afternoon, high of 83. Thursday, mixed clouds and sun with scattered thunderstorms, high of 83. And Friday, scattered thunderstorms, high of 85. I'm Doc Bryce, and that's a look at your overnight weather from the Radio Works Weather Center.
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1: This was yesterday. And this is today. We bring it all to

0: Ari Lennox with Vacancy, and that's my time, guys. I got to roll up out of here. Of course, I'll be back with you tomorrow, but I'm going to leave you with this good moment of motivation. Today is all about Memorial Day. So as you've been, I know at this point it's late in the evening, but if you have not taken the opportunity just to, in silence, or maybe reach out to a family member that you know of that lost someone that gave up their life for the freedoms that we share in this country now, make sure that you take some point today just to take a moment and honor those people, because this is the greatest country in the world. Despite all the craziness that goes down every single day, it is the greatest country in the world, and we definitely need to thank those that gave up their life so that we could be a little safer and a little freer. That's my good moment of motivation. Have a great rest of your Monday night. I'll catch you back here tomorrow. Holla.
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12: From the Radio Works Weather Center, here's a look at your overnight weather. Well, could see some showers overnight at times with a low of 67. Tuesday, rain showers in the morning with scattered thunderstorms arriving in the afternoon, high of 85. Wednesday, scattered thunderstorms in the morning becoming more widespread in the afternoon, high of 83. Thursday, mixed clouds and sun with scattered thunderstorms, high of 83. And Friday, scattered thunderstorms, high of 85. I'm Doc Bryce, and that's a look at your overnight weather from the Radio Works Weather Center.
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